0: 99.5.
1: Fox News, I'm Roger Stern. Socialist Francesca Hong says she fits right in with Wisconsin voters. She's leading the pack in today's Democratic gubernatorial primary.
2: Wisconsin has a proud history of progressivism, and the policies that we are fighting for honor that. But more importantly, they honor working class people who should be first in government.
1: Hong has had to backtrack on past statements, including her opposition to Thanksgiving. Russia released an American held prisoner for held for 4.5 years suffering physical abuse.
3: Marine veteran Robert Gilman is returning to U.S. soil after 4 years in a Russian prison. Advocates for his release have warned Gilman is gravely ill and was near death.
1: Fox's Jared Halpern, official, said Gilman was on a feeding tube and was in a disassociative state. America is listening to Fox News.
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13: Sean and Jeff from Blue Springs, here's your first question. In 1971, what was the name of the hijacker who jumped out of a commercial plane never to be seen again?
14: DB Cooper.
13: What safety feature inflates during a vehicle collision?
14: Pass.
13: Paul Bunyan had what kind of animal companion?
14: Ox.
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13: Timmy gets 25 cents every day for a week. 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
14: $1.75.
13: What planet is between Mercury and the Earth?
14: Venus.
13: What cosmetic company is known for their pink cars?
14: Okay.
13: What is a female peacock called?
14: Pass.
13: In baseball.
14: Airbag.
13: All right, we got airbags.
15: We got
16: shouting
15: airbags.
16: Things out. I love it.
15: So that I think that gets you up to six. I was.

0: Yeah, says so something K.
1: Yeah.
2: And
1: yeah.
2: and which I took.
3: Yeah,
2: I
3: was we took
0: like, yeah, Mary Kay.
3: Well, at that point, you start to feel sorry for the boys.
2: Yeah.
3: You just say, give it to them.
2: They don't even know how to make a margarita.
0: Yes, airbag was correct.
2: All right, thanks, guys, for playing.
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Kane Brown in the middle of this big block of continuous country on Old Red 99.5. It's a 2 for Tuesday. Here's another one from Kane Brown, his latest, Woman.

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0: 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That's Chris Stapleton wrapping up a big block of continuous country on Old Red 99.5. We got a double shot of Dan and Shay lined up and on the way for you. 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

0: Dan and Shay on Old Red 99.5, wrapping up a twofer on this Twofer Tuesday from the ground up and their latest called Say So. Coming up for you here in just a few, we got a double shot of Morgan Wallen.
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0: For tonight, humid, lows in the lower 70s, southeast winds 5 to 10 miles per hour. Tomorrow, mostly sunny and humid, highs lower 90s, southeast winds around 5 miles per hour, becoming northeast in the afternoon. Heat index values up to 102 in the afternoon. Tomorrow night, mostly cloudy with a slight chance of showers and thunderstorms in the evening, then a 50% chance of showers and thunderstorms after midnight. Humid, lows around 70, and east winds 5 to 10 miles per hour. For your Thursday, mostly cloudy, a slight chance of showers and thunderstorms in the morning, then partly sunny in the afternoon. Humid, highs upper 80s with east winds 10 to 15 miles per hour.
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0: The Way I Talk. That's Morgan Wallen wrapping up a twofer on this twofer Tuesday on Old Red 99.5. We got a double shot of Trace Adkins lined up and on the way for you. 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

miss this. 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
4: News. I'm John Saucier, Marine veteran and Massachusetts teacher Robert Gilman returning back to the U.S. after spending 4 years behind bars in Russia. Senator Ed Markey telling reporters Gilman will be flown out for medical treatment after suffering years of abuse that left him near death.
5: He will be given that treatment at a military hospital in Texas.
4: President Trump says no one is exchanged in return for Gilman. The Trump administration pausing funding for the Los Angeles Homeless Services Authority in June, pulling $240 billion over allegations of fraud and mismanagement. Secretary of Housing and Urban Development Scott Turner says funding doubled over the years, but homelessness tripled.
6: The L.A. Continuum of Care, led by Lhasa, had received $1 billion in taxpayer dollars over the last 5 years. That's $1 billion over the last 5 years. With no accountability and zero results.
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Today's Best Country Old Red 99.5 Old Dominion. Break up with him in the middle of this big block of continuous commercial free country. It's a two for Tuesday. Here's another one from Old Dominion. No such thing as a broken heart.

0: Kid Myself. That is John Morgan wrapping up that big block of commercial-free country on Old Red 99.5. It's a two for Tuesday. We got a double shot of Lone Star lined up and coming your way. Last call for summer is this Saturday at Jefferson County Speedway. Doors open at 6. There's no opener, so don't be late. Little Texas hits the Provitz exterior stage at 7 with Jake Worthington to follow. 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

0: Today's Best Country 99.5 Lone Star for you right there. No news followed by I'm Already There. It's a two for Tuesday on Old Red. Coming up, it's a double shot at Cody Jenks.
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2: Now, here's your weather.
0: For tonight, humid, lows in the lower 70s, southeast winds 5 to 10 miles per hour. Tomorrow, mostly sunny and humid, highs lower 90s, southeast winds around 5 miles per hour, becoming northeast in the afternoon. Heat index values up to 102 in the afternoon. Tomorrow night, mostly cloudy with a slight chance of showers and thunderstorms in the evening, then a 50% chance of showers and thunderstorms after midnight. Humid, lows around 70, and east winds 5 to 10 miles per hour. For your Thursday, mostly cloudy, a slight chance of showers and thunderstorms in the morning, then partly sunny in the afternoon. Humid, highs upper 80s with east winds 10 to 15 miles per hour.
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1: A little red dirt for you right there. Cody Jenks wrapping up a twofer on this Two for Tuesday on Old Red. We got a double shot of Chris Ledoux lined up and on the way for you after the break. You don't have to run a marathon to be part of Stretch Across Nebraska. Walk the dog, play with the kids, work in the yard, or squeeze in a workout. 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
3: Fox News, I'm Roger Stern. Republican South Carolina Senator Darlene Graham is one step closer to permanently succeeding her late brother Lindsey, who died last month. Fox's Mark Meredith says she has just advanced to a runoff primary next month against another Republican.
4: I just checked in with Darlene Graham's campaign. They are still waiting to get more information about who they're going to face in the runoff. This race coming down to two other opponents, two congressmen.
3: We now know Graham will face Ralph Norman in the runoff. Socialist Francesca Hung says she fits right in with Wisconsin voters. She's leading the pack in today's Democratic gubernatorial primary.
5: Wisconsin has a proud history of progressivism, and the policies that we are fighting for honor that. But more importantly, they honor working class people who should be first in government.
3: America is listening to Fox News.
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20 cigarettes. That's Morgan Wallen in the middle of this big block of commercial-free country on Old Red. It's a 2 for Tuesday. Here's the second one from Morgan Wallen, Thinking About Me.

0: Riley Green wrapping up a big block of continuous country on Old Red 99.5. 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

0: It's a 2 for Tuesday on Old Red. That was a double shot of Keith Urban. Who wouldn't want to be me? And you're my better half. Coming up after a look at the forecast and a quick break, we've got a double shot of Faith Hill.
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0: For tonight, humid, lows in the lower 70s, southeast winds 5 to 10 miles per hour. Tomorrow, mostly sunny and humid, highs lower 90s, southeast winds around 5 miles per hour, becoming northeast in the afternoon. Heat index values up to 102 in the afternoon. Tomorrow night, mostly cloudy with a slight chance of showers and thunderstorms in the evening, then a 50% chance of showers and thunderstorms after midnight. Humid, lows around 70, and east winds 5 to 10 miles per hour. For your Thursday, mostly cloudy, a slight chance of showers and thunderstorms in the morning, then partly sunny in the afternoon. Humid, highs upper 80s with east winds 10 to 15 miles per hour.
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0: The Way You Love Me, that's Faith Hill wrapping up a twofer on this Twofer Tuesday on Old Red. We got a double shot of Ashley McBride lined up and coming your way. 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
1: Fox News, I'm Ted Lindner. Tonight, South Carolina Republican Senator Darlene Graham is one step closer to permanently succeeding her brother, Lindsey, who died last month. Fox's Mark Meredith says she just advanced to a runoff primary in 2 weeks and has strong backing from the White House.
2: They wanted to see her advance to this next six-year term, but whether or not that's going to still be the case after we get through tonight and what the runoff is going to look like is going to be a big question.
1: Meantime, Connecticut Governor Ned Lamont has won the Democratic primary, defeating State Representative Josh Elliott as the governor seeks his third term in office. Lamont, who's 71, ran a largely comfortable campaign against Elliott, who's 41, and ran to the governor's political left. Lamont will face Republican State Senator Ryan Fazio in the general election in November. In Minnesota, Senator Amy Klobuchar has won the Democratic nomination for governor, and the Trump-backed U.S. Representative Tom Tiffany has won the Republican nomination for governor in the state of Wisconsin. America's listening to Fox News.
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to You Can't. That is Cody Johnson on Old Red 99.5 on this 2 for Tuesday. We're keeping it going with another one from Cody Johnson, this time with Carrie Underwood.

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0: Today's Best Country Old Red 99.5 South of Sanity. Zach Topps latest wrapping up that big block of continuous country. John Anderson on the way in another twofer for your twofer Tuesday. 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

0: John Anderson wrapping up a twofer on this Twofer Tuesday on Old Red 99.5 Seminole Wind and Money in the Bank. On the way, after a look at the forecast and a quick break, we got a double shot of Little Texas.
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0: For tonight, humid, lows in the lower 70s, southeast winds 5 to 10 miles per hour. Tomorrow, mostly sunny and humid, highs lower 90s, southeast winds around 5 miles per hour, becoming northeast in the afternoon. Heat index values up to 102 in the afternoon. Tomorrow night, mostly cloudy with a slight chance of showers and thunderstorms in the evening, then a 50% chance of showers and thunderstorms after midnight. Humid, lows around 70, and east winds 5 to 10 miles per hour. For your Thursday, mostly cloudy, a slight chance of showers and thunderstorms in the morning, then partly sunny in the afternoon. Humid, highs upper 80s with east winds 10 to 15 miles per hour.
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0: what might have been. That is Little Texas wrapping up a twofer on this Twofer Tuesday on Old Red 99.5. Last call for summer is this Saturday at Jefferson County Speedway. 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
2: Fox News, I'm Sue Guzman in South Carolina. Republican Senator Darlene Graham inching closer to permanently succeeding her brother Lindsey, who died last month. Fox's Mark Meredith says she just advanced to a runoff primary in 2 weeks and, of course, had the strong backing from the White House.
3: They wanted to see her advance to this next six-year term, but whether or not that's going to still be the case after we get through tonight and what the runoff is going to look like is going to be a big question.
2: And it's a too-close-to-call race involving socialist candidate Francesca Hong and her opponent in the Democratic race for governor there. That is now, according to Last Look, literally neck and neck. Earlier, Hong tried to show she's not too extreme for voters.
4: What's extreme is Congressman Tiffany, a longtime D.C. congressman.
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Somewhere over Laredo, Lainey Wilson in the middle of this big block of commercial-free country on Old Red 99.5. It's a two for Tuesday. Here's another one from Lainey Wilson, Wildflowers and Wild Horses.

0: Lorna Lena with Chase Matthew, wrapping up a big block of commercial free country on Old Red 99.5. We got a double shot of Mary Chapin Carpenter lined up and on the way. On this week's Weekend in the Country, we're rolling it back to 1993, and on the radio, hits from Alan Jackson, Little Texas, Shenandoah, and more. 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

0: I feel lucky. That's Mary Chapin Carpenter wrapping up a twofer on this Twofer Tuesday on Old Red. We got a double shot of Tracy Bird lined up and on the way. Stay tuned.
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0: For tonight, humid, lows in the lower 70s, southeast winds 5 to 10 miles per hour. Tomorrow, mostly sunny and humid, highs lower 90s, southeast winds around 5 miles per hour, becoming northeast in the afternoon. Heat index values up to 102 in the afternoon. Tomorrow night, mostly cloudy with a slight chance of showers and thunderstorms in the evening, then a 50% chance of showers and thunderstorms after midnight. Humid, lows around 70, and east winds 5 to 10 miles per hour. For your Thursday, mostly cloudy, a slight chance of showers and thunderstorms in the morning, then partly sunny in the afternoon. Humid, highs upper 80s with east winds 10 to 15 miles per hour.
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0: Today's Best Country Old Red 99.5. Tracy Bird wrapping up a twofer on this Twofer Tuesday. I'm Donae Brown. It's time for me to get out of here. Hope you have a great night and a wonderful Wednesday.
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4: News. I'm Ted Lindner. South Carolina Republican Senator Darlene Graham one step closer to succeeding her brother Lindsey Graham, who died last month. Fox's Mark Meredith says she advanced to a runoff primary in 2 weeks. She's got strong backing from the White House and President Trump.
5: They wanted to see her advance to this next six-year term, but whether or not that's going to still be the case after we get through tonight and what the runoff is going to look like is going to be a big question.
4: In Connecticut, Governor Ned Lamont has won the Democratic primary, defeating State Representative Josh Elliott as the governor seeks a third term. Lamont will face Republican State Senator Ryan Fazio in November. In Minnesota, Senator Amy Klobuchar has won the Democratic nomination for governor. On the Republican side, MyPillow founder Mike Lindell, who was backed by President Trump running against Minnesota House Speaker Lisa DeMuth, has lost that race. The Trump-backed U.S. Representative Tom Tiffany has won the Republican nomination for governor in Wisconsin. 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

And a good midnight hour to you. This is Ron here at Ole Red 99.5. Going to be with you until 6 a.m. Last call for summer is this Saturday at Jefferson County Speedway. Doors open at 6 and there's no opener, so don't be late. Little Texas hits the ProWitz exterior stage at 7 with Jake Worthington to follow. 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
1: Now, here's your weather.
2: Going to be mostly cloudy for your overnight and humid with lows in the lower 70s. Wednesday, mostly sunny with a slight chance of showers and thunderstorms in the afternoon. Humid with highs in the lower 90s. Wednesday night, partly cloudy in the evening, then mostly cloudy with a slight chance of showers and thunderstorms after midnight. Humid with lows in the lower 70s. Thursday, mostly sunny with a slight chance of showers and thunderstorms in the morning. Humid with highs around 90. Thursday night, partly cloudy with a chance of showers and thunderstorms in the evening, then mostly cloudy with a slight chance of showers and thunderstorms after midnight. Lows around 70, chance of rain 40%. And for your Friday, mostly cloudy with a slight chance of showers and thunderstorms in the morning, then partly sunny in the afternoon, highs in the lower 90s.
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saw the old man's face. Front page obituary, he was a millionaire. He left his fortune to some guy he barely knew. His kids were mad as hell.

0: 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I like it, I love it, I want some more
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2: News. I'm Sue Guzman. Primary night in six states across the U.S. In the closely watched Democratic primary for Wisconsin, governor is still too close to call. With more than 95% of the votes counted, County Executive David Crowley's holding a razor-thin lead over Democratic Socialist Francesca Hong. Neither has claimed victory or conceded. In Minnesota, Lieutenant Governor Peggy Flanagan, the winner of the Democratic Senate primary, the latest victory for a progressive over the party's establishment. Republican South Carolina Senator Darlene Graham, a step closer to permanently succeeding her late brother Lindsey. Fox's Mark Meredith.
3: I just checked in with Darlene Graham's campaign. They are still waiting to get more information about who they're going to face in the runoff. This race coming down to two other opponents, two congressmen.
2: And we now know that Graham will face Ralph Norman in that runoff. 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

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A few things to know before last call for summer on Saturday night. 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

0: weather.
1: Going to be mostly cloudy for your overnight and humid with lows in the lower 70s. Wednesday, mostly sunny with a slight chance of showers and thunderstorms in the afternoon. Humid with highs in the lower 90s. Wednesday night, partly cloudy in the evening, then mostly cloudy with a slight chance of showers and thunderstorms after midnight. Humid with lows in the lower 70s. Thursday, mostly sunny with a slight chance of showers and thunderstorms in the morning. Humid with highs around 90. Thursday night, partly cloudy with a chance of showers and thunderstorms in the evening, then mostly cloudy with a slight chance of showers and thunderstorms after midnight. Lows around 70, chance of rain 40%. And for your Friday, mostly cloudy with a slight chance of showers and thunderstorms in the morning, then partly sunny in the afternoon, highs in the lower 90s.
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0: That's the latest from Hudson Westbrook with Painted You Pretty here on Ol' Red 99.5. Well, all summer long, we've been registering people at remotes for front row tickets to Last Call for Summer this Saturday night. Congratulations to Monica Bowling and Bill Wangering, who both won 4 front row VIP spots at Last Call for Summer. 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Coming up, we've got Brad Paisley, Aaron Watson, and more as part of Continuous Country.
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1: Fox News. I'm Ted Lindner. South Carolina Republican Senator Darlene Graham one step closer to succeeding her brother Lindsey Graham, who died last month. Fox's Mark Meredith saying she advanced to a runoff primary in 2 weeks and has strong backing from President Trump in the White House.
2: They wanted to see her advance to this next six-year term, but whether or not that's going to still be the case after we get through tonight and what the runoff is going to look like is going to be a big question.
1: Graham will face Ralph Norman in that runoff. In Minnesota, Senator Amy Klobuchar has won the Democratic nomination for governor. On the Republican side, MyPillow founder Mike Lindell, who was backed by President Trump, was defeated by Minnesota House Speaker Lisa Daymuth. The Trump-backed U.S. Representative Tom Tiffany has won the Republican nomination for governor in Wisconsin. On the Democrat side, the race still too close to call between David Crowley and Francesca Hong. And tonight's Powerball jackpot, $1 billion, a cash value of $433.1 million if you win. 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

0: 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Don't forget that 1310 AM KGMT is your home for Royals baseball all season long, as on Wednesday night, it's the third and final game of their series in LA against the Dodgers. Pre-game is at 8:30 with the first pitch at 9:10. Thursday, they've got the day off, and then on Friday, Saturday, and Sunday, they'll go to a different part of LA where they'll be playing against the Angels for a three-game series. Pre-game Friday night and Saturday night is at 8 o'clock each night with the first pitch both nights at 8:38. And Sunday afternoon coverage begins at 2:30 with the first pitch at 3:07. Again, those games can be heard over on 1310 AM KGMT. We've got the Casey Donahue Band and Luke Combs coming your way after this.
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0: Going to be mostly cloudy for your overnight and humid with lows in the lower 70s. Wednesday, mostly sunny with a slight chance of showers and thunderstorms in the afternoon, humid with highs in the lower 90s. Wednesday night, partly cloudy in the evening, then mostly cloudy with a slight chance of showers and thunderstorms after midnight, humid with lows in the lower 70s. Thursday, mostly sunny with a slight chance of showers and thunderstorms in the morning, humid with highs around 90. Thursday night, partly cloudy with a chance of showers and thunderstorms in the evening, then mostly cloudy with a slight chance of showers and thunderstorms after midnight, lows around 70, chance of rain 40%. And for your Friday, mostly cloudy with a slight chance of showers and thunderstorms in the morning, then partly sunny in the afternoon, highs in the lower 90s.
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1: 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On Saturday, beginning at 8 a.m., it's the Gilead Volunteer Fire Department Firehouse Open two-person golf scramble at Buckley Creek Rec Area. $60 per team, with meal and team mulligans included. 8 a.m. registration with shotgun start at 9 a.m. For more info, call 402-768-3021 or 402-300-0786. 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
1: News. I'm Sue Guzman. The Democratic primary race for Wisconsin governor is coming down the wire between David Crowley and Francesca Wong. Wisconsin Democratic Congresswoman Gwen Moore, who endorsed Crowley, is calling for unity.
2: We got to give some grace to people who did not prevail because we're all in this together.
1: Crowley is holding a razor-thin lead over the Democratic Socialist Hong. In Minnesota, Lieutenant Governor Peggy Flanagan, the winner of the Democratic Senate primary, besting Representative Angie Craig, the latest victory of a progressive over the party's establishment. Republican South Carolina Senator Darlene Graham stepped closer to permanently succeeding her late brother Lindsey. She'll face off against Ralph Norman in a runoff. And crews battling a fire trying to rescue survivors from a burning passenger ferry in the tourist island of Bali. 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

Thomas Rhett here on Old Red 99.5. Little Texas and Jake Worthington are coming to Jefferson County Speedway on Saturday, August 15th for Last Call for Summer. 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

0: 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You don't have to run a marathon to be part of Stretch Across Nebraska. 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

0: Here's your weather.
1: Going to be mostly cloudy for your overnight and humid with lows in the lower 70s. Wednesday, mostly sunny with a slight chance of showers and thunderstorms in the afternoon, humid with highs in the lower 90s. Wednesday night, partly cloudy in the evening, then mostly cloudy with a slight chance of showers and thunderstorms after midnight, humid with lows in the lower 70s. Thursday, mostly sunny with a slight chance of showers and thunderstorms in the morning, humid with highs around 90. Thursday night, partly cloudy with a chance of showers and thunderstorms in the evening, then mostly cloudy with a slight chance of showers and thunderstorms after midnight, lows around 70, chance of rain 40%. And for your Friday, mostly cloudy with a slight chance of showers and thunderstorms in the morning, then partly sunny in the afternoon, highs in the lower 90s.
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high atop a 749-foot tower in the middle of a cattle pasture outside of Harbine. Authorized by the federal government to inform. Authorized by George Strait to entertain. 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

0: Laney Wilson and John Mayer with Phone Keys Wallet here on Ol Rad 99.5. On this week's Weekend in the Country, we're going back to 1993. On the radio were hits from Alan Jackson, Little Texas, Shenandoah, and more. Take a musical trip back in time this Sunday night from 6 to 8 for Weekend in the Country right here on Ol Rad. Coming up, we've got Craig Morgan kicking off Continuous Country.
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1: Fox News, I'm Ted Linder. Milwaukee County Executive David Crowley has emerged the victor in the hard-fought Democratic primary for Wisconsin governor against Democratic Socialist State Representative Francesca Hong. Crowley will now face Republican Tom Tiffany in November. South Carolina Republican Senator Darlene Graham one step closer to succeeding her brother Lindsey Graham, who died last month. Fox's Mark Meredith says she advanced to a runoff primary in 2 weeks. And a strong backing from the White House.
2: They wanted to see her advance to this next six-year term. But whether or not that's going to still be the case after we get through tonight and what the runoff is going to look like is going to be a big question.
1: Graham will face Ralph Norman in that runoff. In Minnesota, Senator Amy Klobuchar has won the Democratic nomination for governor. On the Republican side, MyPillow founder Mike Lindell, who was backed by President Trump, was defeated by Minnesota House Speaker Lisa Damith. America's listening to Fox News.
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0: weather.
1: Today will be mostly sunny with a slight chance of showers and thunderstorms in the afternoon, humid with highs in the lower 90s. Tonight, partly cloudy in the evening, then mostly cloudy with a slight chance of showers and thunderstorms after midnight, humid with lows in the lower 70s. Thursday, mostly sunny with a slight chance of showers and thunderstorms in the morning, humid with highs around 90. Thursday night, partly cloudy with a chance of showers and thunderstorms in the evening, then mostly cloudy with a slight chance of showers and thunderstorms after midnight, lows around 70, chance of rain 40%. And for your Friday, mostly cloudy with a slight chance of showers and thunderstorms in the morning, then partly sunny in the afternoon, highs in the lower 90s.
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4: Fox News, I'm Sue Guzman. Milwaukee Democratic County Executive David Crowley declared the winner over self-proclaimed Democratic Socialist Francesca Hong in the Milwaukee governor's race. Hong addressed his supporters Tuesday night.
5: No matter who wins this primary, we're going to continue to fight for each other. We are going to collectively reject despair. And we are going to unite.
4: Representative Tom Tiffany won on the Republican side. South Carolina Republican Senator Darlene Graham inching closer to permanently succeeding her brother Lindsey, who died last month. Graham had the support of President Trump and will face Representative Ralph Norman in a runoff. And Russia has released a U.S. Marine veteran who had been in prison for more than 4 years following reports that Robert Gilman was gravely ill and at risk of dying behind bars. 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
7: With a look at your ag news headlines, I'm Erin Anderson on Brown Fields. Pioneer brand corn. A member of the U.S. House Agriculture Committee says farmers are concerned about reduced staffing and funding at the USDA. Congressman Eric Sorensen says he continues to hear from producers worried about accessing programs through agencies like the Natural Resources Conservation Service. Market analyst Dwayne Bussey with Bolt Marketing says updates to the U.S. corn and soybean yields are getting attention ahead of USDA's August supply and demand report.
8: If you're in a tough area, and there's plenty of tough areas of drought in the Western Corn Belt, you feel like the crop's not there. How come the market isn't reacting? Problem is, there's a lot of really good spots.
7: A meteorologist says he expects August to deliver favorable weather conditions for most of the Corn Belt. Seth Bonoff tells Brown Fields.
9: We're heading back towards that average.
7: I'm Erin Anderson for Brown Fields.
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16: Cattle were mixed Tuesday. Hogs, corn, and soybeans finished lower. I'm John Perkins with a Brownfield market update. Speed wins. That's why Stein is focused on delivering higher-yielding genetics faster than the competition and why they release more new Enlist E3 lines than any other company. Stein has yield. Soybeans were lower on fund and technical selling. The USDA's national good to excellent rating did dip a point over the past week, but development is ahead of average with generally seasonal weather. China did buy 136,000 tons of new crop U.S. beans ahead of the open. September was 10 and a quarter lower at 1151 and a half. November was down 10 and three quarters to 1168 and three quarters. September bean meal was down 50 cents at 305. September bean oil was 96 points lower at 6857. Corn was down. USDA's good to excellent rating held, and development's faster than most recent years. A lot of position squaring across the grains and oil seeds ahead of the USDA's supply, demand, and production estimates on Wednesday. September was 1.5 lower at 436 and three quarters. December was down 1.25 at 460 and a half. And wheat was lower. 91% of winter wheat and 24% of spring wheat are harvested as of Sunday. USDA could cut exports from the Black Sea region Wednesday due to the ongoing war. December Chicago was down 10 and a quarter at 630 and a quarter. December Kansas City was 14 and a quarter lower at 699 and a quarter. December Minneapolis was 10 and three quarters lower at 659 and a quarter. Live cattle were mixed and feeders were higher ahead of direct business. Megan Grebner has more on that in just a moment. October live was 57 lower at 226.32. December was down 25 at 225.70. September feeders were up 67 at 345.25. And hogs closed lower, pressured by profit-taking. October was down 35 at 83.32, and December was down 1 at 74.12. Megan Grebner will have that full look at the cash livestock markets heading into midweek after this brief break.
17: As a parent, you said you'd never give up the convertible.
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20: Hey, are you driving high right now? You might be, because a whole lot of people do. They say marijuana makes them a better driver, more careful, more focused. 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
21: 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Box beef closed lower with light demand for solid offerings. Choice down 11 cents at $3.71.31. Select was $1.04 lower at $3.49.80. Estimated cattle slaughter was 108,000 head. Cash hogs closed lower with a solid negotiated run. Barrows and gilts at the National Daily Direct down 36 cents with a weighted average of 96.32. No comparison at the Iowa, Minnesota, but a weighted average of 96.32. The Western Corn Belt was $1.89 lower with a weighted average of 96.29. Pork values finished the day lower, down 33 cents at 101.48. Picnics were down sharply. Ribs, bellies, and loins were also lower. And estimated hog slaughter was 479,000 head. I'm Megan Grebner, Brownfield Ag News.
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1: That Ring of Fire weather pattern and its hyperactive summer setup of severe weather to the northern plains, to the Corn Belt, and intense heat and humidity set around the central and southern plains to continue on here in the days to come.

0: that over parts of the Midwest Corn and Bean Complex yesterday, just west of Chicago by about an hour and a half, out in through areas of Kane County, Illinois, 97 mile per hour winds. Clock there, better than 90 miles per hour, in through parts of Will and Kankakee counties, just for openers. Tornadic activity, at least funnel clouds into parts of east central Illinois. And boy, they were land basted two and three times through the batting order over a bunch of Indiana and Ohio. High winds to blow Interstate 71 up for grabs with regard to flipped over vehicles and certainly high profile vehicles at the same time. So you name it, it came through. Hopefully one and all made it through A-okay. Oh, not to mention rainfall rates of 1 to 3 inches an hour and upwards of 3 to 6 in some of the gauges the past 36 hours over parts of Indiana as well as sections of Ohio. Hence those flood watches up and in effect over the next 36 hours. Likely to see some additional flooding rainfall too in some pockets of the wetter areas of northern through east central Illinois and back into Iowa with time. It's an east-west frontal boundary running from the lower Great Lakes region into the northern reaches of Kansas that will separate daytime temperatures for the day today that will likely top out into the 80s over the Great Lakes region, 105 to feeling like 115 over parts of the far southwestern Corn Belt, southern plains, so little change there, although the aerial coverage on some of that heat will be winding down in the days to come with a more flattened west-to-east jet stream pattern, but not before. Still several more disturbances tracking west to east along that aforementioned frontal boundary generates additional showers and thunderstorms, heavy and severe in the coming days, favoring the southern Great Lakes region, the Corn Belt, and points southward to the Ohio, and organized soaking rains of an inch or two expected. They'll take it over those dry, drought-ridden areas of the pasture lands and spring grain areas from the Dakotas to Nebraska and heading on to the east as well over the next several days. We'll keep you posted. I'm Greg Soldier with your Ag Weather Today.
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4: On this Sunday night's edition of Weekend in the Country, we're going back to 1993. 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
5: When I think back to my days as an agriculture major at Western Illinois University in Macomb in the early 1980s, I don't remember the latest technology or fancy facilities. Mostly, I remember the people. Hello, everyone. I'm Cindy Young with Brownfield, and this is my two cents. Back then, WIU was a smaller state university where professors knew your name, your hometown, and you weren't just a number sitting in a classroom. You were a student they invested in, challenged, and encouraged. As a current member of the university's Ag Advisory Board, I'm pleased to say they are still focused on the student. But back to the 80s. There were no smartphones, online databases, or instant answers at our fingertips. If we needed information, we dug through textbooks, spent time in the library, and learned from the experience of those around us. We listened, asked questions, and figured things out. Many of us studying agriculture came from rural communities, understanding hard work because we lived it. We knew early mornings, long days, and the importance of doing a job right, even when nobody was watching. We studied animal science, crops and soils, ag economics, and everything else that prepared us for the future. But the lessons that stuck with me most weren't always found in the textbook. They came from classmates who became lifelong friends, professors who believed in us, and experiences that shaped how we viewed agriculture and the world. Looking back,

0: your weather.
1: Today will be mostly sunny with a slight chance of showers and thunderstorms in the afternoon. Humid with highs in the lower 90s. Tonight, partly cloudy in the evening, then mostly cloudy with a slight chance of showers and thunderstorms after midnight. Humid with lows in the lower 70s. Thursday, mostly sunny with a slight chance of showers and thunderstorms in the morning. Humid with highs around 90. Thursday night, partly cloudy with a chance of showers and thunderstorms in the evening, then mostly cloudy with a slight chance of showers and thunderstorms after midnight, lows around 70, chance of rain 40%. And for your Friday, mostly cloudy with a slight chance of showers and thunderstorms in the morning, then partly sunny in the afternoon, highs in the lower 90s.
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1: Fox News, I'm CJ Pop. An establishment Democrat defeats his far-left Democratic Socialist challenger in the Wisconsin primary for governor.
2: Milwaukee County Executive David Crowley beat Francesca Hong by less than a percentage point. Establishment Democrats are certainly celebrating this win. They were afraid that a Hong victory would essentially hand the GOP the keys to the governor's mansion in November.
1: Fox's Madeline Rivera. Crowley takes on the Republican Tom Tiffany. And the race for U.S. Senator in Minnesota.
3: Progressive Lieutenant Governor Peggy Flanagan defeats Angie Craig in Minnesota's Senate primary. Former NFL sideline reporter Michelle Tafoya, who was backed by President Trump, easily won Minnesota's Republican primary and will take on Flanagan in November.
1: Fox's Chris DeMeo. Interim South Carolina Senator Darlene Graham reaches a runoff against Congressman Ralph Norman for her late brother's Senate seat. 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
14: Good morning. It's 77 degrees out there. We got another humid and warm setup today with a few low-end rain chances around. Then a better chance for showers and storms by the weekend. Right now, it's Mark Chestnut on Old Red 99.5.

Taylor Swift's latest, I Knew It, I Knew You. Actually, Taylor Swift has officially become the youngest musician to be inducted into the Nashville Songwriters Hall of Fame. And she's just 36 years old.

0: Congratulations, Taylor Swift, officially the youngest musician inducted into the Nashville Songwriters Hall of Fame. Not my type of music, but I don't think I'm her, what she's looking for her demographic either. But big thing for her, that's for sure. Jeff Foxworthy, of course, the king of redneck jokes. But get this, a fan told him a story that he just has to share.
1: I was hosting a thing down in Atlanta where I'm from, and a guy and his wife came up to me and he said, "I guess you've heard every redneck thing that's ever been told." And I thought I had, but I smiled and talked to him, and the guy said, "But we swore if we ever met you that we were going to share this story with you." He said, "Last Thanksgiving, we went down to South Georgia to visit my wife's family, and while we were there, her brother got his nipple bitten off by a beaver." And I said, "You have my attention." And apparently, as they told this story, this young man and his friend were driving down the road and a beaver ran out in front of them and they hit it with a car. And in the conversation that ensued following that accident, they decided that they needed this beaver to take to the taxidermist because they didn't know anybody that had a mounted beaver in their home. So they climbed down in the ditch and they found this animal. And she said her brother picked him up by the tail and he said, "Look, he ain't even bloody or cut up or nothing." And that's about the moment that the beaver came back to life and bit his nipple off. You got to think about that story for a while. I mean, think about it, the hospital later on when the doctor comes in and goes, "What's wrong with the guy in room number 3? "No, really, what happened to him?" Probably the only time in history the headline of the paper could include the words beaver and nipple and nobody would be offended by it.
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1: Now, here's your weather.
2: Well, today is partly sunny, humid, and warm with highs in the low 90s. There's a slight chance for showers and heat index values up to over 100 again this afternoon. Winds will stay east and light at 10 miles an hour. Tonight starts partly cloudy, then mostly cloudy after midnight. Just a slight chance of a shower. It'll stay plenty humid tonight. Lows lower 70s. Tomorrow looks mostly sunny, humid, and warm again. Highs near 90. Heat index values near 100. Friday starts partly sunny and warm. Highs low 90s. Heat index values near 100. Friday night brings a better chance for showers and thunderstorms after midnight. Saturday keeps a slight storm chance around, highs around 90. Saturday night into Sunday looks a little wetter. 50-50 chance of rain. Sunday cools down into the low 80s. And Monday, cooler yet. Highs only in the upper 70s.
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1: Well, today is National Middle Child Day, National Vinyl Records Day, National Julian Fries Day, World Elephant Day, International Youth Day, IBM PC Day today. 1851, Isaac Singer receives a patent for improvements to the sewing machine. His design helped turn sewing machines into something practicable enough for widespread home and commercial use. In 1867, President Andrew Johnson suspended Secretary of War Edward Stanton, escalating his battle with Congress. The fight would eventually help lead Johnson to becoming the first president to be impeached. In 1877, Thomas Edison reportedly completed his first successful recording on a phonograph. His first words were the nursery rhyme, "Mary Had a Little Lamb." Basically, it was history's first voice memo. 1898, the United States and Spain agree to a ceasefire, effectively ending the fighting in the Spanish-American War. In 1939, The Wizard of Oz had its own premiere in Wisconsin before wider release. More than 85 years later, we're still following the yellow brick road. 1960, NASA successfully launches Echo 1A, the world's first passive communications satellite. It was essentially a giant metallic balloon that bounced radio signals back to Earth. 1964, The Beatles' first movie, Hard Day's Night, opens across the U.S. during the absolute frenzy of Beatlemania. In 70, at Harvard, Janis Joplin performs what would be her final concert, ending with a version of Gershwin's Summertime before her death less than 2 months later. 1981, IBM introduced the IBM personal computer. It was the IBM 5150. It helped establish PC as a standard part of homes and businesses. In music history, 1984, Lionel Richie closed out the Los Angeles Summer Olympics performing this song.

He performed that with custom lyrics for the Olympics. One of his backup dancers, a young Cuba Gooding Jr. 1990, the largest, most complete Sioux discovered at the time was found in South Dakota by fossils. And, check that, fossil hunter Sue Hendricks. The skeleton is about 90% complete. 1994, Major League Baseball players went on strike. The work stoppage would eventually wipe out the rest of the season, including the 94 World Series. It's the first time the World Series wasn't played that year since 1904. 2000, the Russia submarine Kursk sank in the Barents Sea during a naval exercise. All 118 crew members were killed that day. In 2015, Elvis Presley got his second U.S. postage stamp. This one featured the 1955 black and white portrait, perfect for sending your return to sender letters. Happy birthday today to Sir Mix-a-Lot. I like big butts and I cannot lie. Famous rapper, Baby Got Back, still loving big butts and still unable to lie about it either. Mark Knopfler of Dire Straits is 77.

0: I wonder if he marked today with a Walker of Life song. Casey Affleck is 51. Ben Affleck's brother, proof that talent can run in the family, but can also cause mumbling. Pete Sampras is 55. Tennis legend George Hamilton, known for Love at First Bite and The Godfather Part 3, he's 87. And Peter Krause is 61 today. He starred in Parenthood, 6 Feet Under, and 9-1-1. And if you're celebrating your birthday, happy, happy birthday to you.
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0: sunny, humid, and warm again today. Highs low 90s. We could see heat index values up to near 101. Just a slight chance of a shower both today and tonight, as overnight lows will stay muggy with lows right around that lower 70 mark. For Thursday, mostly sunny, humid, and warm again. Highs low 90s. Heat index values up to near 100. Friday, partly sunny and hot. Better storm chances arrive Friday night. Saturday remains warm, near 90, and more storm chances Saturday night as well.
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The late and great Merle Haggard there on today's Best Country, Old Red 99.5. Good morning to you. Well, you've probably seen mugshots where criminals are wearing, like, shirts with ironic messages in them, but this is new. Troopers in Arizona arrested a driver on Saturday who was driving under the influence. They originally pulled them over for a broken taillight, but when they talked to the driver, he was pretty much wasted. The driver admitted to drinking and driving. Blood alcohol tests later showed that he was 2.5 times over the legal limit. The crazy part was the driver had a vanity license plate on the front of their vehicle that said, "Arrive alive," and around the edges it said, "Drive sober or get pulled over." Police said, "A lesson in practice, what you preach."

The Nitty Gritty Dirt Band there on today's Best Country, Old Red 99.5. 5 minutes till the top of the hour. Check of Fox News. We'll have a check of your local and state headlines as well. Do you use a CPAP machine? I know a couple of people that do. Well, a new study says you might cure your snoring by blowing into a conch shell for 15 minutes a day. Yeah, apparently it strengthens your airwave muscles. The only side effect here is you'll try to summon a sea monster every night before bed. It's Chris Ledoux. Good morning.

0: 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I'm gonna live where the green grass grows. Hoping a pretty damn good day. And there's a cold beer calling my name. Oh, man, I love this station. All Red 99.5.
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3: News. I'm Gianna Gelosi. Milwaukee County Executive David Crowley beating Democratic Socialist Francesca Hong by less than a percentage point for the Democratic nomination for Wisconsin governor.
4: Hong had faced scrutiny over previous social media posts and lacked the endorsements of prominent progressives like Senator Bernie Sanders and AOC. But the far left did get a boost in Minnesota, where progressive candidate Lieutenant Governor Peggy Flanagan beat moderate Congresswoman Angie Craig to win the Democratic nomination for Senate.
3: Fox's Madeline Rivera in South Carolina. Senator Darlene Graham, the sister of the late Senator Lindsey Graham, advanced to a Republican primary runoff against Representative Ralph Norman to run for a full term in November.
5: There's a big distinction between myself and Ralph Norman. I'm a conservative. I have conservative values. I'm willing to work hard for the people. I'm willing to earn their votes.
3: The runoff is August 25th. 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
7: 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That's 239-4932.
1: Well, asphalt sealing work on some Beatrice streets have been pushed back for a later date. The work on some of those streets in the northwest part of the city was scheduled to get underway yesterday, but the contractor doing the work informed the city that rain delays have pushed back their schedule. City officials say they'll update citizens when the new schedule is set. In other Gage County news, a new place for a pick-me-up is coming to Beatrice, as Seven Brew is coming. It will open this fall. The drive-through coffee vendor is making a home in its ninth Nebraska city when the lanes open on the northwest corner of Irving and Highway 77 in Beatrice. The company says this stand will add around 50 jobs to the community, offering over 20,000 drink combinations. In past ribbon cuttings, the company has made a donation to a local cause to kick off the excitement of adding a new place to grab a cup of Joe in Beatrice. To state news, where a Syracuse man has been sentenced to prison after his conviction for sexual child abuse material. Francis Tyson, who also goes by Doug, was given 14 to 16 years for his two felony counts. Tyson, according to court documents, solicited and received nude images from a teenage girl. Court records indicate Tyson previously lived in Gordon and had recently moved to Syracuse. He was initially charged with three felonies before reaching a plea agreement. He gets credit for over 200 days already served. In other state news, a human trafficking operation in Kearney has led to the arrest of a Boone County man. According to court documents, 36-year-old Evan McIntyre from Primrose is charged with solicitation of prostitution and possession of a controlled substance. The state patrol says McIntyre traveled to Kearney over the weekend after communicating with an undercover cop online about paying for sex. Investigators say he agreed to pay $150 for sexual acts before he was arrested at a local hotel. Court records say troopers also found meth, drug paraphernalia, and bondage equipment during the search. McIntyre remains in the Buffalo County Jail on a $15,000 bond. Well, some good news for Southeast Nebraska citizens who have an old chemical or electronics device laying around their residence. You can safely get rid of some of those items in a pair of cross-county recycling programs over the next few weeks. County board members in Fillmore, Thayer, and Jefferson counties are joining forces with a couple of conservation organizations to host a recycling event to provide a safe way to dispose of household hazardous waste items like bleach and paint, plus outmoded electronic devices like batteries, cables, and printers. The goal is to keep those harmful items out of county ditches and waterways.
8: Tires, they grind them up, make park benches and picnic tables. But, you know, we get a lot of tires in ditches. We get paint cans in ditches, old TVs. The old TVs are going to take, but that's for a fee.
1: The Household Hazardous Waste Recycling event will be held at the County Road Department in Hebron from 1 to 4 Friday, August 21st. Then the Jefferson County Roads Department, they'll be accepting the old electronics from 11 to 2 on Friday, September 11th. You can find out more details and what items are or aren't allowed on the story at newschannelnebraska.com. 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
10: 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We have the racetrack, who has tons of volunteers helping us out. So it's kind of an army of people putting this thing together.
9: 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Then rising star Jake Worthington, a veteran of The Voice, will follow to cap off a true double headliner twin bill.
10: Yeah, I mean, these are our touring Nashville recording artists that have been or are big. It's on a professionally done stage. It's on a professionally done sound system. Everything is done exactly like you'd go to Pinnacle Bank and see it. We're just doing it on a racetrack, on a dirt track. So it's cool. I think it's unique that you put this on a dirt track like this, and people bring their lawn chairs and sit around, and you get to do it right here in Jefferson County.
9: You can find a ton more information about the event, including logistics and how to purchase tickets, online at olred995.com.
1: Thank you, Tim. And finally, his knowledge of the keyboard and experience with religion served him well during a 3-year stint in the U.S. Army. This month's Jefferson County Veteran of the Month is John Wagner. Born in Osborne, Kansas in 54, the foster care system took young John to Omaha and eventually to Fairbury. Wagner joined the Army in 72 right after graduation and found his typing experience immediately translated into opportunities in the military. He soon trained as a typist and to become a chaplain's assistant, which took him across New York, including some time in New York City, and finally to Germany for nearly a year. All experiences he remembers fondly more than a half century later.
11: Humbled, grateful, very grateful, humbled. I never expected this. I did my time, and then it sounds like a prison sentence. I served, and it's been over 50 years. I just kind of, some memories fade, some stay.
1: Wagner was honorably discharged in 75 after exactly 3 years of service. After leaving the Army, John returned home to Southeast Nebraska, where he earned his degrees from Southeast Community College in Peru State, embarked on a career in marketing and sales. He's been married to his wife, Juliana, who joined him for Tuesday's ceremony for more than 44 years. We say congratulations from everyone here at our studios to John, and thank you for your service. For more news, head to News Channel Nebraska. Well, the Gage County Sheriff's Office held the third and final town hall meeting last night for the new law enforcement facilities. With more on this story, here's our own Zach Polk.
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13: There's lots to do and see in Jefferson County. Weston Package Meats invites you to Plymouth Days, August 14th through the 16th. 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
15: Now, here's your weather.
1: Well, today is partly sunny, humid, and warm with highs in the low 90s. There's a slight chance for showers and heat index values up to over 100 again this afternoon. Winds will stay east and light at 10 miles an hour. Tonight starts partly cloudy, then mostly cloudy after midnight. Just a slight chance of a shower. It'll stay plenty humid tonight. Lows lower 70s. Tomorrow looks mostly sunny, humid, and warm again. Highs near 90. Heat index values near 100. Friday starts partly sunny and warm. Highs low 90s. Heat index values near 100. Friday night brings a better chance for showers and thunderstorms after midnight. Saturday keeps a slight storm chance around. Highs around 90. Saturday night into Sunday looks a little wetter. 50-50 chance of rain. Sunday cools down into the low 80s, and Monday, cooler yet, highs only in the upper 70s.
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21: Joining us on the phone is Jen Johnson, the director of the Berkeley Fitness Center at Jefferson Community Health and Life in Fairbury. Good morning, Jen.
22: Good morning, Nicole.
21: Just like last week, we would like a construction update. How are things going at the Berkeley Fitness Center?
22: Well, we're moving along, and now our activity court and locker rooms are closed as we continue through the renovation. So we will be utilizing the lobby just right outside the fitness center doors for our restrooms and our water cooler. And with that, I just want to add that if you can bring your own water bottle, if possible, that'd be great, because they don't stock cups out in that water cooler as much as we did in ours. So that will be a change. And then also our strength, balance, and flexibility class will be held in our small conference room instead of the activity court. Same time, 5:30 to 6 p.m. on Tuesdays and Thursdays, but we'll make this change obviously during construction so we can still get our class in. So you would come to the fitness center, check in, we'll get everybody together, and then get over to the small conference room, and then Bryce will be able to get everything going through there. Good news is it does have air conditioning, and our activity court did not. That's nice.
21: Air conditioning is always good when you're working out.
22: Yes. And so we are to the point in construction where our demolition is starting. So that will be a noisier part of the process. So I do just want to kind of warn everybody about that. We will be doing demolition of the pool deck and then also within our locker room.

0: Oh, sounds fantastic. All right, Jen, we will talk to you next week and hopefully have another great construction update that things are getting started and progressing as they should.
1: Absolutely. And if you want to check up on socials, we will be posting some pictures after a little bit once we get started, just so everybody can see what's going on as well behind the curtain, so to speak. So definitely keep an eye out for those.
0: All right, sounds good. Have a great rest of your week, and we'll talk to you next Wednesday.
1: Sounds great. Thank you.
0: That is Jen Johnson, the director of the Berkeley Fitness Center at Jefferson Community Health and Life in Fairbury.
2: 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Well, we're back. Randy Bauer joins me now. Good morning.
3: Okay. Yeah, good morning. Good morning, good morning, good morning, good morning.
2: Yes.
3: I will be here tomorrow morning. I didn't want to mention that on the air. Just because people are like, well, geez, he's there, he's not there, he's not. But I've got some stuff I got to do tomorrow.
2: Okay, so you're not going to be here.
3: No.
2: So don't start your coffee.
3: No, I'll be here for other duties.
2: Oh.
3: I'll be here for doing some other duties.
2: Gotcha.
3: And I've got I've got this whole sheet of while I was gone stuff. I forgot about it because I filed it in another file
2: called While I Was Gone file.
3: Yeah, that's what it's called. While I Was Gone. So you might have talked about some of this. I don't know. A Connecticut man was celebrating his 40th wedding anniversary in the Bahamas and was bitten by a shark. Had to have 30 stitches.
2: Wow.
3: Did you talk about that?
2: I don't think so.
3: When asked for a comment, his wife said, Bob went to the Bahamas? Well, it was the 40th.
2: Oh, gotcha.
3: You see, all right. It's just stuff that happened while I was gone.
2: Yeah.
3: But right now, more importantly, you're getting hijacked again, aren't you?
2: Yeah. I don't care.
3: You don't care?
2: No, we can go on.
3: No, no. Oh, no. I don't hardly have anything on my. Let's find out right now what's in T's Corner.
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2: 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It's packed. It's loaded. It's ready to go. And it is red. A red shade of, they call it radiant red tint cone. I would call it maroon, but.
3: Well, that's just you.
2: There's always the big argument on.
3: Yeah, you're such the color freak of the staff.
2: I don't know. Yeah. Maybe I'm just colorblind. Like Phil and my dad. It's National Gooey Butter Cake Day today.
3: Oh, boy.
2: National Gooey Butter Cake Day. I've never had a gooey butter cake.
3: Good. Make a great song, though, wouldn't
2: yeah.
3: it?
2: Yeah. Or as the cardiologists call that.
3: Yeah, what do they call
2: this
3: that?
2: This is why I got a new boat day. Gooey butter cake. Today is National Middle Child Day. I'm announcing this because I know most parents probably forgot about it.
3: A lot of a lot of families don't have a middle child anymore.
2: Yeah,
3: you have a middle child.
2: I do.
3: Which one is the middle child?
2: It'd be Austin.
3: It'd be Austin.
2: They came out alphabetically.
3: Oh, okay.
2: due to security concerns, President Trump secretly switched planes when he was in Turkey last month. Did you see this?
3: Oh yeah.
2: He hid in a catering truck.
3: So they say.
2: Yeah.
3: So they say.
2: The most surprising part about this whole thing is that they convinced Trump to leave the catering truck. Yeah. I would have stayed in there.
3: The cakes and pies were delicious.
2: The Hoover Dam is losing its ability to generate power now.
3: You know why?
2: No.
3: Water level. My God, there's no. It's dropping horribly.
2: Yeah, that's depressing.
3: It's weird.
2: But still the most depressing thing in Las Vegas.
3: What?
2: Is Carrot Top. New Jersey cops dressed up as bushes to bust distracted drivers.
3: The Bushes? Like the President Bush?
5: No.
3: Oh, like, okay.
5: Like real Bushes.

0: Okay, yeah,
1: the cops dressed up as real bushes.
0: Okay, gotcha.
1: To bust distracted drivers.
0: All right.
1: Of course, the only reason the drivers were distracted was because they were being chased by giant bushes.
0: They were driving cars.
1: Yes.
0: Driven by bushes.
1: A New Jersey restaurant is now offering a camel burger. They say it's just like a regular burger, but it takes a week to chew. And sometimes it spits at you for some reason. Maybe stares at you with those big judgy eyes, you know?
0: They do have eyes.
1: Americans spend over 400 hours a year in the kitchen, according to a new report. Most of those hours, I would assume, are just opening up the fridge to not know what to eat, you know?
0: Make sure the light bulb's still coming on.
1: Police are now testing saliva swabs to catch stoned drivers.
0: Okay.
1: Before that, I think all they used was to see if you could parallel park without giggling. McDonald's says it's planning to shrink by 59 locations this year.
0: Losing 59 locations.
1: Which is only significant because that's the first time McDonald's and shrink have ever been used in the same sentence.
0: Yeah. Makes Fairbury some sort of a trendsetter now, doesn't it?
1: Yep.
0: Huh?
1: Masked thieves in L.A. stole $7,000 worth of Labubu dolls.
0: Oh, boy. Remember these? I talked about these.
1: Yeah.
0: They get weird. How many?
1: $7,000 worth.
0: Wow.
1: Yeah.
0: Wow, wow.
1: Police say they were last seen in a Toyota Tacoma headed towards the world's creepiest garage sale. Labubu dolls. A passenger claims they were kicked off a plane for being falsely accused of vaping in the bathroom.
0: Uh-oh.
1: Yeah. I'm sure when everyone smelled your blueberry cheesecake clouds at 30,000 feet, they didn't believe you either. But by the way, vaping, still the cheapest way to look like a dragon.
0: There you go. Yeah.
1: And finally. Diddy. P. Diddy says he wants to perform at Madison Square Garden when he's released from prison. Yeah.
0: That's probably a good idea for P. Diddy.
1: What makes him think New Yorkers will watch trash, you know? Oh, the Jets.
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3: Now, here's your weather.
1: Partly sunny, humid, and warm today. Highs in the low 90s. Heat index values could reach 101 this afternoon with a slight shower chance. Those rain chances, just slight ones, continue into tonight with cloudy skies and an overnight low to a muggy 70 degrees. For Thursday, mostly sunny, humid, and warm again. Highs in the low 90s. Heat index values back up to 100 as well.
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0: This is Tim Hackett with another sports update on Ole Red 99.5. 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Larkin's Ace Hardware in Fairbury, Sapp Brothers of Philly, Crete, Lincoln, and Hanover, Kansas, and Norris Public Power District. We continue to check off milestones. The 2026 Nebraska football season inches ever closer. Yesterday was the team's first full padded practice that members of the media were permitted to attend, with many present noting the size and athleticism of the players on this year's roster. We'll see what, if anything, that translates to come kickoff. It was also a chance for us to hear from a handful of defensive players and coaches. I feel like we haven't seen much from new defensive coordinator Rob Orich in this setting since he's been hired, so I look forward to learning more about him. For now, he's playing the right notes, saying his goal is to get Nebraska football back into the national conversation.
1: I'm from the Midwest. I understand the tradition of the black shirts in this program and the levels it's been at. And I want to see people talk about Nebraska the way they should. And I'm really, really proud of the guys in the locker room and the way they go about their business. I'm really, really pleased where we're at, but I try to never make anything that's not the main thing the main thing.
0: And a new member of Orich's defensive staff is safeties coach Tyler Yelk, a guy with some experience coaching in the NFL, but also some experience with Orich. A pair of former college teammates are reunited on the Nebraska sidelines.
2: He is a stud player. I mean, he was a stud player, and he was fun to play behind as a safety, but his demeanor, I mean, what he is up here, I mean, that's who he is. He was always positive, and we just had a really unique balance in the locker room, and he was really an integral part of that balance.
0: On to professional football now. Got a lot of Chiefs content for you today because I can, and because their practices are starting to pick up intensity as they move towards the start of their preseason as well. The Chiefs put out their first unofficial depth chart of the season yesterday. I'm sure that won't be the inspiration of any think pieces. Andy Reid has said previously they don't expect Patrick Mahomes to be ready in time for week one, but he is listed as QB1 on this week's depth chart, so really, I don't think any of us truly know what to think on that one. Nebraska fans will love to know that two Husker alums are featured on that depth chart somewhere as well. Emmett Johnson is listed as the number 3 running back, and Deshaun Singleton a fourth stringer at linebacker. Still a lot to sort out on both of those fronts. And on offense, well, honestly, there are a lot of storylines and question marks for this team. Quarterback, running back, offensive line, offensive coordinator, all areas of question, if not outright concern. And of course, the wide receiver room might just top that list. The depth chart doesn't scream impressive to me. And of course, the offseason was clouded by the actions of one Rashee Rice, who is back in camp with seemingly no hangups.
3: I'm 100% locked in on what's going on now with the team, ready to go out there and dominate, and that I got a good group of brotherhood behind me. I learned an experience, a reality check, and don't focus on the past, focus on what's going on now.
0: And this week marks the official start of the preseason for high school sports in Nebraska as well. I saw some reports of football practices having to get moved to later in the evening on Monday because it's still so hot outside. Won't be the last we hear of something like that, I'm sure. Still haven't seen any official schedules for softball or volleyball in the state. I'm hoping that changes soon, but football schedules have been out for a while, and that season kicks off 2 Fridays from now. But one school near us will have a new baseball coach come the spring. Beatrice is bringing in Andy Bent to run the program after Zach Decker, who was part of the state championship team in 2021 as an assistant before taking over as head coach, stepped down last week.
4: I mean, I grew up here, so Beatrice made me what I am. So I feel like it's a great opportunity for me to come back and give back to these kids and the community here, and they've been so supportive already. High expectations, which that's what I'm going to bring in.
0: We're still finalizing our fall broadcast plans, and I'll tell you more about that later this week here on Ole Red 99.5. 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I'm Tim Hackett, and you're listening to Ole Red 99.5.
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7: Good morning, T-Man.
6: It is a nice start to the morning. Kind of sticky out there, which leads us to what it's going to be like this afternoon again, isn't it?
7: Yeah, that's what they say.
6: Yeah.
7: Hopefully we get a little moisture with it.
6: Yeah, a nice shower would be nice. So I understand that you got a lot of tractors that are ready to go.
7: We got a pretty good selection of tractors on hand right now. Last week we got in a new Massey front wheel assist loader tractor, a compact one without a cab. And then we have two other big brothers to that one, Massey's front wheel assist cab loaders. And then we have a really nice white 285 that's a two-wheel drive, 85 horsepower tractor. It's out in the country yet. It's still at home. A fella decided that he wants to part with it. We're putting a loader on a bigger tractor for him, and he would like us to move this one for him. It's got a really nice Westendorf TA26 loader on it. The bucket, you can hardly tell anywhere. Never been abused, well taken care of, so that tractor's available. Got a few other things going on. Got a couple 15-foot batwing shredders on hand, the new ones, two different duty cycles. They do the same job, but one is meant to do a heavier duty job than the other one, so obviously there's a little price difference. Still have a few hay rakes on hand. Our Westfield augers, we have got some rebates going on those here for the month of August yet. So if you're in need of an auger, give me a holler and we'll see what we can do and apply a rebate to it. It's a rebate that comes directly to you after we get it paid for and warranty registered and all that stuff. So it's not something we take off here. It's cash you're going to get. And what else we got going? Well, of course, this weekend we have Plymouth Days we're celebrating. We have our chicken barbecue, which we've done for 40 years probably or more, is kind of the highlight for our fire department. It's one of our big fundraisers. We're serving from 11 till 1 on Saturday morning at noon, basically, and then from 5 to 8 at the community center. It's a half a chicken meal. It's super. Our guys do a really good job of that. During the day, we have the car show, car, tractor, truck, motorcycle, tricycle, bicycle, about anything you can think of will be on the street, and there will be a trophy for just about every category that you can think of. Justin does a really good job with that car show. We're going to have probably close to 3 blocks, both sides of the street and some in the middle and places. So there'll be lots of cars and trucks for you to look at. And then the PIA has several other activities for kids. There's a movie in the park and a parade and just all kinds of activities. Listen to KUTT. We're advertising on there. And there's a Facebook page that has more details. So I hope to see you in Plymouth this weekend.
6: All right. Perfect. 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And if anyone's interested in those tractors, how do they get a hold of you?
7: Give me a call here at Wells at 656-4435.
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1: Now, here's your weather.
2: Sunny, humid, and warm again today. Highs low 90s. We could see heat index values up to near 101. Just a slight chance of a shower both today and tonight, as overnight lows will stay muggy with lows right around that lower 70 mark. For Thursday, mostly sunny, humid, and warm again. Highs low 90s. Heat index values up to near 100. Friday, partly sunny and hot. Better storm chances arrive Friday night. Saturday remains warm, near 90, and more storm chances Saturday night as well.
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2: To the phone we go, standing by, Colton of Odell. Good morning, sir.
9: Good morning.
2: You don't sound...
10: You sound defeated already, Colton. Stop it. God.
0: Well, it's the heat.
10: Good morning.
0: The heat kind of gets everybody in a snit.
2: Well, I asked Colton if we wanted to play yesterday. He's like, only if they're easy.
0: Yeah. Well, they're always easy.
2: I don't know. Yeah.
0: They're always easy.
2: We'll see how this goes.
10: It's easy if you know them.
9: It's not going to go great.
0: Yeah, I want to know, does your wife and family listen to this?
9: Depends on what day.
0: Okay. All right. I got you. I understand
9: but
0: that.
9: All the neighbors listen to me and then they'll text me as I'm doing it and be like, I knew the answer to that one. And I tell them, well, maybe you should play. But no.
2: Yeah.
0: Or text a little quicker.
2: Yeah,
10: no kidding.
2: We could have just a neighborhood challenge one week. So
0: Colton and his text friends. Look, we've got 10 questions for you. I'm not sure if they're going to be easy for you or not. That's not the point. The point is to get through the end in 60 seconds. If you get them all right, you get $100. If you don't, of course, you get a consolation prize. But the thing is, if you get stuck, you just say pass. We can come back to it at the end of the game if there's time on the clock. You can also change an answer at the end of the game if there's time on your clock. And your clock won't start until Nicole finishes asking the first question. Those are the rules. Are you ready?
9: Sure.
10: Colton from Odell, here's your first question. Name the psychological term used for a person with an irresistible impulse to steal items they generally really don't need.
9: Pass.
10: Where is your deltoid muscle?
9: Pass.
10: Name any major U.S. territory island.
9: Hawaii.
10: A.A. Milne wrote books about what famous bear?
9: Berenstain Bears? I don't know. Pass.
10: How many miles are in a half marathon? 10, 13, or 15?
9: 13.
10: Name the Muppet that says, it ain't easy being green.
9: Kermit.
10: What is 40 minus 10 divided by 2?
9: 15.
10: In music, what major key has no sharps or flats?
9: B flat? I don't know.
10: What's the capital of Montana?
9: Bismarck? Or no, I have no idea.
10: Spell the word famously.
9: Bozeman. Famously?
10: Uh-huh.
9: Yeah, pass.
10: Name the psychological term used for a person with an impulse to steal things they generally really don't need.
9: Gonna have to pass.
10: Okay. You're a klepto. Yeah. You're a kleptomaniac.
0: Yeah. Well, you know, when it got to the middle of the 10 questions, you really started to rock and roll there for a while.
9: Yeah, because they're math problems.
0: Okay, well, yeah, you got that. You got
2: I didn't
0: that.
2: Know you were a mathematician. We'll keep that in mind for next time.
0: And Kermit, you got Kermit right.
10: You knew the Muppets.
0: So you passed on kleptomaniac, the number one. Your deltoid is in your shoulder. I didn't really know that. Hawaii really is not a major U.S. territory.
9: But it is an island.
0: But it is an American island.
2: Half credit.
0: Okay,
2: half credit.
0: Got 3.5 then. The famous bear in story from...
2: That was a good guess.
0: Yeah.
2: Bears.
0: The dancing bear. He went with the dancing bear something, he said.
2: No, he said
10: Berenstain Bear.
0: Oh, okay.
2: Yeah, that's...
0: It's actually Winnie the Pooh.
2: Yeah.
0: Okay. In music, what major key has no sharps or flats? I didn't know
2: this. I didn't know this either.
0: C major. I didn't know that.
9: If they were easy questions,
0: yeah,
9: I would
0: have
9: got them all right.
0: Yeah.
2: Yeah.
0: You want to go on with this? You went with Bozeman for the capital of Montana. That surprised everybody in Montana. All 14 people that live there.
2: Yeah.
0: We'll
2: take it.
0: Yeah.
2: I mean, it's like...
0: At this point?
2: Name a city in Montana.
0: We just got a call from our sponsor who said that, nope, he does not get bacon bits for that effort.
9: That is perfectly fine. You can give them to somebody else.
10: The capital of Montana is Helena.
0: Let's rub it in.
10: For those that didn't know.
2: Well, Colton, it was worth a try, I think, you know?
0: No.
9: Yeah, like the 17th time I've tried.
2: Yeah. Entertainment purposes only, okay?
9: Sounds good.
2: Appreciate it, man. Take care.

0: On today's Best Country, Old Red 99.5, your NJN Financial Group extended weather outlook says Friday, partly sunny, warm again, highs low 90s, heat index values near 100. Friday night brings a better chance of showers. Then Saturday keeps the slight storm chances around, highs near 90. Saturday night into Sunday looks a little rainy, maybe at times 50-50 chance. Sunday cools down, highs lower 80s. This forecast has changed every single day. By today, it was supposed to be cooler at the beginning of the week, and now
1: no,
0: we're hot through Saturday.
1: Wow.
0: So
1: up and down.
0: Yeah.
1: By the way, there is a sale today in Tecumseh. Westover will not be on the radio to tell you about it, but it's going to be, as you could expect, a really kind of small sale with all the heat that's been going on. But nonetheless, if you want to market some cattle today, Tecumseh Livestock will be having a sale. That's the good news. Now, we got some bad news.
0: What's that?
1: Nantucket residents.
0: A Nantucket resident.
1: This comes from...
0: This isn't a joke, is it?
1: This comes from the list of things while I was gone.
0: Things while I was gone. Yeah. There once was a man from Nantucket.
1: Nantucket residents say the island's social media fame is transforming the once quiet vacation destination into an overcrowded tourist hotspot that they barely recognize.
2: Hmm.
1: And it's gotten so bad...
0: How bad is it?
1: Well, the man from Nantucket has actually had to move to Connecticut. So there you go.
0: Man.
1: Yeah.
0: So there is a sale today at Tecumseh Livestock.
1: Yeah, you know what? I really didn't realize Nantucket was an island, I guess.
2: Hmm. Be a great $100 minute question.
1: Where'd the man from Nantucket move to?
2: Connecticut.
0: I don't know.
1: Connecticut. I got another one. Yeah. Boy George. Did you cover this while I was gone? He released a pro-Israeli song and fired his record label manager because the two got into a fight. The manager said, "I'm not going to support that," and Boy George fired him, calling him gutless.
0: Whoa.
2: I didn't know Boy George was still around.
1: And when they asked his former manager for a comment, he said, "I think he really wants to hurt me. I think he really wants to make me cry."
2: I get the reference, Trevor. Yeah.
0: No, I do.
2: Yeah. Okay.
0: Well, do you really want to
1: hurt? Well, how about one more? This is, once again, while
0: do
1: I was...
0: Do you really want to make me cry?
1: Willie Nelson. Urging Texas to fight the new data centers, like you've seen.
0: Did you
1: cover that one?
0: Yeah, but go ahead.
1: Well, Willie Nelson called them loud water-stealing projects that will threaten the very life of rural communities.
0: Yeah.
1: And said they should be replaced with something more practical, like a public park or maybe a marijuana dispensary.
0: Fox News coming up.

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1: Fox News, I'm CJ Papa. New information about why President Trump switched from Air Force One to a military plane for his flight home from last month's NATO summit in Turkey.
2: According to various reports overnight, the threat to Air Force One was from a shoulder fire missile that he found out about from Israel.
1: Fox's Peter Ducey at the White House. In South Carolina, a field of 10, now just two, interim South Carolina Senator Darlene Graham.
3: I want to thank President Trump, his steadfast support, and his complete and total endorsement.
1: She'll face Congressman Ralph Norman in the August 25th runoff for her late brother's Senate seat. Far-left Democratic Socialist Francesca Hahn losing to establishment Democrat David Crowley by less than a percentage point in the Wisconsin primary for governor. America's listening to Fox News.
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0: It's Toby Keith. It's Willie. It's Old Red 99.5. Good morning to you.
1: Good morning.
0: I saw Jake Bartecki did a TikTok video about the concert yesterday.
2: Did he really?
0: Yeah, he's kind
2: of. Is he dancing?
0: He's a social media influencer now.
2: Is he really?
0: I doubt it.
2: Okay.
0: But that's what.
2: To the four people that follow him, he is?
0: No, he's got quite a bit of followers.
2: Okay.
0: Now that he's in his new role as
2: our. I'm just giving you crap, Jake.
0: The Husker sports guy.
2: Yeah.
0: Yeah. Got our own now. Our own Jake Bartecki.
1: Yay.
0: Yeah.
1: I saw that.
0: What else should we talk about?
2: The concert?
1: Hey, let's have an auction.
0: Let's have a concert.
2: Yeah. Let's have a concert.
0: You don't have your tickets yet. We would love you to buy your tickets early.
2: So here, let's play phone calls that I've taken.
0: Okay.
2: Yes, you can buy tickets at the day of the concert.
0: Absolutely.
2: Everything is cash only. Tickets are $40, and then you're going to need cash for your cocktails or your sober drinks and your food. So everything is cash only.
0: Mm-hmm.
2: You can also purchase them ahead of time at oldred995.com. That's easy. You can stop by the station and I can help you. If you're not a techie person, we can get you signed up and print off your tickets. If you don't want to use your credit card, we also have cash options available at the station. So any way that you want to get your tickets, we're here to help you.
0: Yes. Now, let me play the part of dumb concert goer, okay?
2: Okay.
1: Should be fairly easy for you.
2: Yeah. It's not a reach.
1: Wait, let him get into character.
2: That's not a stretch.
1: Oh, never mind.
0: Walked right into that one,
1: never
0: didn't
1: mind.
0: I?
2: Not a stretch.
1: He brought it. He brought it with him.
0: Can I bring a cooler?
2: No, you cannot bring a cooler. You cannot bring your own water. You can bring an empty Yeti or Stanley or whatever. But to keep your drinks cold.
0: Okay.
2: But you cannot bring any food or drink or cooler into the concert.
1: Well, will there be a watering hydration station?
2: You have to buy the water. Or you can fill your tumbler up in the bathroom.
1: Well, that's what I'm asking.
2: Okay.
1: Yes, there is a hydration station.
2: It's called the bathroom sink.
0: It's called a faucet.
1: I've drank off of faucets before.
0: Me too. All the time.
1: Hooked up to hoses.
0: Me too.
1: Have you ever drank off one that has had a high pressure nozzle on the end?
0: No, my dog
2: like
0: does.
2: Like a power washer.
0: My dog does with the sprinklers. She tries to bite it.
1: I told my niece one time there was a little mouse in this. Hey, there's a little mouse in the end of the hose.
0: Oh yeah, you got that. Got her with that one, huh?
1: Yeah.
0: When you were a kid, did you ever put the hose in your mouth?
1: Sure.
0: And then turn the water on so
1: it
2: didn't last.
0: It fills
2: that
0: you
2: long.
0: Up
1: with air first.
0: Yeah.
1: Good air first.
2: That's... Any other questions?
0: Oh, yeah. So can I come naked to the show?
2: No, you cannot. Clothes are required.
0: It might be hot there.
2: And yes, the concert is gonna be held rain or shine.
0: Yeah, there's a chance of rain. We'll keep an eye on that for you and let you know. But
2: nothing is more memorable. Think Woodstock.
0: The forecast has changed so many times since the beginning of the week. Saturday at the beginning of the week was supposed to be cool.
2: 74?
0: Yeah, 80 degrees and just a slight chance of rain. Now it's a 50% chance of rain. So who knows? By the time Friday rolls around, it'll probably be different.
2: Hey, we got the grandstand. You can sit underneath that.
0: Absolutely. We got a roof over the acts so they can play rain or shine.
2: Yeah.
0: All right. That's all the dumb questions I have.
2: Randy, did you have any dumb questions?
1: Mm-mm.
2: Okay.
0: Here's the question of the day on Ask the Internet. It's vinyl record day.
2: All right.
0: What album do you actually want to listen to from start to finish? What's an album that's an all banger, no skips? I want to know.
2: My favorite album was Prince, Purple Rain.
0: There's a lot.
2: Start to finish.
0: Yes, that's
2: both sides.
0: Very good. Very good.
2: It was great. One of my favorite records. I think you have it now, don't you?
0: I have it multiple ways.
2: Mm-hmm.
0: But yeah. I had that on cassette when I was a kid.
2: I had now that I on the 33.
0: Now I have it on vinyl. Randy?
1: Anything from John Prine is worth every track on
0: He's a storyteller.
1: Yeah. Jimmy Buffett. And then,
0: do you have a particular album you like better than the others?
1: There were some that there were better than the others. Banana Wind wasn't one of my favorites, but you know. I just had a brain snap and I can't think of it.
0: Okay,
1: but it was it did rather well. It stayed on the top 200 for like, I don't know, 18 years. Had Money.
0: Oh,
1: Time.
0: Yeah, Pink Floyd.
1: Pink Floyd.
0: Yeah, that album's iconic.
1: Yeah,
0: and it is. And if
1: it, I can put that on even today. Well, but I can't ever find it.
0: Yeah.
1: I can't ever find it.
0: Well, stoners say that if you start The Wizard of Oz,
2: I know. And
0: wait till the lion roars twice and then push play. Well, you got to smoke a lot of weed.
2: Are you sure, Randy, you have enjoyed that?
1: No.
0: Here's what some of our Facebook friends have said. Susie says Cher, anything by Cher. Boston's on there. Heart, John Denver. Purple, a vote for Purple Rain, Charlie Pride, Bread, Jesus Christ Superstar, Meatloaf, Bad Outta Hell. That album's
2: great. Yeah, that's
0: great
2: another
0: too.
2: Good one.
0: Tapestry. That's a great album. Yeah.
1: Carole King.
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2: Yep, I knew it.
0: I wouldn't say it's like the greatest album front to back, but every song is good on there. Mm-hmm. Eagles, Hotel California,
2: that's another good album
0: is just banger after banger. Bruce Springsteen, Born in the USA.
1: Boom. It's a good one.
0: All good. Yeah. All good. I could go on and on. Music's kind of my thing, so but I'll just stop there and let you tell us what you think. Let us know what's a album that's good front to back. We want to know. It's today's Ask the Internet.

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1: Tweet of the day.
0: The following are the funniest tweets we've read in the last 24 hours. What you got, Nicole?
2: Mine's kind of funny because it goes along with our Ask the Internet. Cheyenne Wells tweeted, "If you only knew me by my playlist, you would never know if I was in love, depressed, PO'd, a redneck, gangster, or a wasted white girl."
0: Sounds like my place, my playlist.
3: mine's more refined than that.
0: Okay.
3: Yeah, I'm sorry. I have a tweet from Lynn who tweeted, "Checking my bank account on the way to work to see if I can afford to have an attitude day. Looks like I'll not only be the employee of the month, I'll also be a ray of sunshine."
0: Mine says, "I don't think the therapist is supposed to say wow that many times in your first session, but here we are." People online are debating what things might end up becoming today's asbestos.
2: Oh, okay.
0: Get it?
2: Yeah.
0: Like the thing that you'll eventually have to remove or hire people to remove. Here are some of the top answers: polyester clothing, scented air fresheners, energy drinks, growth hormones in chickens, and microplastics.
2: Mm-hmm.
3: Probably microplastics for sure.
0: Yeah.
2: Teflon pans.
3: That'd be a good one. How about aluminum in underarm deodorant?
0: I just, that's come up just recently, hasn't it?
2: Well, I mean, if you've, well, you're not familiar with getting mammograms, but you have to be deodorant free because the aluminum specks in the deodorant can show up on mammograms and look like they're not supposed to be there.
0: Gotcha.
2: So there is your boob education for the day.
0: Well, that's why sometimes I coat my pans with aluminum before I cook on them. Makes them not stick.
3: Thanks for I just got an aluminum roof.
2: Uh-oh.
0: They're spreading deodorant on it.
3: Uh-oh.

0: It's time to see who's in the doghouse. 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
1: Well, there are people that rely on booze to take the edge off during extremely stressful situations, but this is kind of next level. A 51-year-old man in Tennessee named DiCarlo, which is a cool name, by the way.
2: DiCarlo.
1: Shot his wife last month. There aren't a lot of details on what's happening, but the wife told police that he was blocking her from leaving the house. When she tried to get past him, DiCarlo shot her in the abdomen and said, "I told you to stop playing with me." She needed medical attention, so being the good husband that he is, he drove her to the hospital, but he took his time. He even stopped for a beer on the way.
2: Oh, my God.
1: He was charged with second-degree attempted murder, domestic assault, and felon in possession of a firearm. There's no word on the wife's condition, but she's been cooperating with police, so she survived the attack, at least. That's all we know.
3: Wow. He probably was thinking, well, you know, this is not going to turn out good. At least I'll have one last beer before I go.
1: And on the way to the hospital, he's like, "Honey, this might be a bad time, but are we out of trash bags? I think we're out of trash bags. I don't know.

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1: Now, here's your weather.
2: Sunny, humid, and warm again today. Highs low 90s. We could see heat index values up to near 101. Just a slight chance of a shower both today and tonight, as overnight lows will stay muggy with lows right around that lower 70 mark. For Thursday, mostly sunny, humid, and warm again. Highs low 90s. Heat index values up to near 100. Friday, partly sunny and hot. Better storm chances arrive Friday night. Saturday remains warm, near 90, and more storm chances Saturday night as well.
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0: Good morning. Did you have any other stuff that happened while you were gone?
1: No, but I read about this sailboat. They found a sailboat floating in the Pacific off the Tacoma in Washington. It turned out to be a home to more than 50 cats.
2: Oh, my gosh.
1: And there were no humans on the boat, just 50 cats. Animal control spent a day rescuing these hungry cats. And I went, hungry cats? Are you telling me 50 cats on a boat and not one of them could catch a fish?
2: Nope.
1: Unbelievable, yeah. Huh?
0: Good thing they didn't run into the hungry, hungry hippos. That would have ended not good for them.
1: Oh.
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1: I got to tell you, yesterday I sat between the two of you. You were both talking about experiences that you had had in high school with the rough volleyball.
2: Yeah, practice.
1: Rough football, in your case, over there. Practices
0: in the heat.
1: Let me tell you about an Arkansas high school football player. Practice for more than an hour with a cottonmouth snake coiled inside his helmet.
2: Oh, my God.
1: Somehow avoiding a bite. Didn't get bitten.
0: He didn't know it.
1: He didn't know it. Didn't get bit. And now the kid refuses to play without his lucky snake.
2: That's insane.
0: He scored three touchdowns yesterday.
2: That's insane.

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1: Fox News, I'm Deanna Gelosi. A split verdict for the far left. Progressive Peggy Flanagan scoring a big win in the Minnesota Democratic Senate primary, while DSA candidate Francesca Hung fell short in Wisconsin.
2: Establishment Democrats are likely breathing a sigh of relief this morning. This was the outcome they had hoped for, but perhaps not what many of them had expected. David Crowley beat Francesca Hung by less than a percentage point, not the margin that polls had indicated.
1: That's Fox's Madeline Rivera. Consumer inflation cooled slightly in July, meeting expectations, the CPI report. For July, likely to ease rate hike worries.
3: 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So month over month, July CPI coming in up 0.1% year over year, up 3.4%.
1: That's Fox Business Network. 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
7: Now, here's your weather.
8: Partly sunny, humid, and warm today. Highs in the low 90s. Heat index values could reach 101 this afternoon with a slight shower chance. Those rain chances, just slight ones, continue into tonight with cloudy skies and an overnight low to a muggy 70 degrees. For Thursday, mostly sunny, humid, and warm again. Highs in the low 90s. Heat index values back up to 100 as well.
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Wrap it up, 20 minutes of continuous country on Old Red 99.5. 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
1: 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Dorchester, Wisconsin this morning is $4 lower at 66. Kind of a question as to what the major direct markets are going to do when they open. Traders were able to move some decent numbers yesterday, but did slightly weaker prices. Market-ready numbers continue to be ample. Pork on Tuesday was down 33 cents at 101.48. The estimated hog slaughter yesterday was 479,000 head, up 1,000 on the week, but down about 2,500 on the year. Box beef was lower. Choice is down 11 at 371.31. Select beef is $1.04 lower at 349.80. In Chicago, September soybeans are up 4 3/4. September corn, 7 1/4 higher. September wheat in Chicago is up 19 3/4. A lot of this is position squaring ahead of the supply, demand, and production numbers out today at noon Eastern and 11 a.m. Central. Corn and soybeans are going to be watching yield and planted area changes very closely in those USDA numbers. Yield, I mean, that's pretty obvious, especially after the hot, dry stretch we had in July. And while FSA acreage numbers technically are not out until after the report, there is some talk that they're going to be included in this round of data. And as for wheat, it continues to watch the impact of war on exports out of the Black Sea. Live and feeder cattle are sharply lower on technical liquidation ahead of widespread direct trade. December lives down 275 at 233.57. September feeders are 5.67 lower at 339.57. And looking a little bit oversold, October hogs are up 25 at 83.57. December's 50 higher at 74.62. This program is brought to you by John Deere, proud to support the American farmers and ranchers who harvest our future year in and year out. Brownfield.
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1: Now, here's your weather.
2: Sunny, humid, and warm again today. Highs low 90s. We could see heat index values up to near 101. Just a slight chance of a shower both today and tonight, as overnight lows will stay muggy with lows right around that lower 70 mark. For Thursday, mostly sunny, humid, and warm again. Highs low 90s. Heat index values up to near 100. Friday, partly sunny and hot. Better storm chances arrive Friday night. Saturday remains warm, near 90, and more storm chances Saturday night as well.
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5: Cattle futures are lower on Wednesday morning. Soybeans, corn, and hogs are higher. I'm John Perkins with a Brownfield Market Update. When it comes to short stature corn, it all started with Stein. For decades, they've been focused on unique hybrids that deliver top yields. Stein invented short stature corn, then they perfected it. Stein has yield. Soybeans are higher. Traders will be watching yield and planted area changes closely in the USDA numbers out today at noon Eastern, 11 Central. China did buy another 244,000 tons of new crop U.S. beans ahead of the open. Two-day totals, 380,000 tons. September beans are up 7 at 1158.5. November, 6 and a quarter higher at 1175. September bean meal's up 210 at 307.10. September bean oil's down 13 at 68.44. Corn is up. It'll be looking at the potential yield and acreage adjustments as well, while also monitoring development weather. That's true for soybeans, too. The U.S. Energy Information Administration's weekly ethanol numbers are out pretty quick. September's 8 higher at 445. December's up 8 at 468.5. And wheat sharply higher as it continues to watch the impact of war on exports out of the Black Sea. USDA could lower global exports, with production also expected to be down at least somewhat in the month. September Chicago's up 22 and a quarter at 652 and a half. Out of the numbers, December cotton's up 75 at 85.14, and September rice is 5.5 higher at 1397 and a half. Live and feeder cattle are down sharply on technical liquidation ahead of widespread direct trade. October live's down 302 at 223.32. December's 310 lower at 222.60. September feeders are down $6.05 at 339.30. And hogs this morning are up, looking a little bit oversold after yesterday's decline. October is 35 higher at 83.67. December's up 60 at 74.72. Crude oil's down about 50 cents a barrel. John Perkins, Brownfield.
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1: Fox News, I'm CJ Pop. A rough night for far-left Democratic Socialist Francesca Hung, who wanted to be on the November ballot for Wisconsin governor despite deleting a post from 2020 proclaiming cancel Thanksgiving.
2: Wisconsin lived up to its reputation of narrow margins. It became pretty clear in the evening that those electability concerns that Hung had been trying to shake had caught up. Milwaukee County Executive David Crowley squeezed by with less than half a percentage point.
1: Fox's Alexandra Hoff in Middleton, Wisconsin. A key reading on inflation.
3: The consumer price index rose 0.1% in July, in line with forecasts. And the 12-month headline inflation rate eased to 3.4% from 3.5% as expected.
1: Fox's Frank Lanza. The report could help ease worries about future rate hikes from the Federal Reserve. 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
8: 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To the phone line we go, standing by, Chad Lottman. 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Chad, tell us about what positions you have available.
9: Yeah, good question, T. Got a lot of things going on. We're in a good position. 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Still have a few various positions across the departments, mainly in our ovens and maintenance and quality departments. 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
9: 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Yeah, especially somebody that's looking for a move, you know, some months down the road.
8: Yeah.
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0: Joe Nichols there. Heard he put on a heck of a show at the Thayer County Fair along with Casey Donahue Band. I'm jealous of everyone that got to go to that. I heard it was a great show. Speaking of shows, another one coming up this Saturday night, of course, our Last Call for Summer concert. Doors open at 6. Little Texas will start playing at 7. Jake Worthington follows. 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
2: 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September beans are 7.75 higher at 11.59 1/4. November's up 7.25 at 11.76. September corn's up 9.25 at 4.46. December's 8.75 higher at 4.69 1/2. Live and feeder cattle are lower, with feeders leading the way down in the gains in corn. Most active October lives down 247 at 223.85. September feeders are 547 lower at 339.77. And looking a little bit oversold, October hogs are up 30 at 83.62, and December lean is 52 higher at 74.65. John Perkins, Brownfield.
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2: Weather.
3: Now, here's your weather.
4: Well, today is partly sunny, humid, and warm with highs in the low 90s. There's a slight chance for showers and heat index values up to over 100 again this afternoon. Winds will stay east and light at 10 miles an hour. Tonight starts partly cloudy, then mostly cloudy after midnight. Just a slight chance of a shower. It'll stay plenty humid tonight. Lows lower 70s. Tomorrow looks mostly sunny, humid, and warm again. Highs near 90. Heat index values near 100. Friday starts partly sunny and warm. Highs low 90s. Heat index values near 100. Friday night brings a better chance for showers and thunderstorms after midnight. Saturday keeps a slight storm chance around, highs around 90. Saturday night into Sunday looks a little wetter, 50-50 chance of rain. Sunday cools down into the low 80s, and Monday cooler yet, highs only in the upper 70s.
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The 38-year-old minivan driver was arrested on several charges, including second-degree assault. In other state news, there's new details in that Lincoln petition fraud case we talked about yesterday. Court records are providing new details in that investigation. The case involves five out-of-state suspects accused of fraud while gathering petition signatures for the Good Government Lincoln campaign. Court records reviewed by the Nebraska Examiner showed at least four of the five out-of-state petition circulators were arrested last week, allegedly notarized their own petitions. Nebraska law prohibits notaries from notarizing their own documents, and Secretary of State records show none of the defendants held an active or expired Nebraska notary commission. The five face felony charges and are awaiting extradition to Nebraska as the state.

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2: 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There's a light round of direct cash cattle trade that's being reported. Dress deals in Nebraska are marked at $368. That's $2 lower than the previous week's weighted average basis. However, there's not enough business yet to establish a full price trend for the week. Look for additional trade to develop. Box beef was sharply higher and higher at midday with solid demand for moderate offerings. Choice up $2.47 at $373.78. Select up 40 cents at $350.20. At the Kingsville Livestock Market in Missouri, steers and heifers were mostly steady. The USDA says supply was light and demand was moderate. Medium and large one feeder steers 800 to 843 pounds brought $352.50 to $355. Medium and large one feeder heifers 510 to 529 pounds brought $418 to $432.50. Cash hogs are lower at midday with very light negotiated purchases. While processors have been moving more hogs, they've been able to do so without having to ramp up their procurement efforts. The market remains largely focused on demand. There continues to be bright spots in both the global and domestic markets, but there are lingering concerns about long-term strength. The trade is also monitoring the availability of market-ready hogs and hog weights. Bears and gilts at the National Daily Direct were down $1.11 with a weighted average of $95.85. The Western Corn Belt's 20 cents lower with a weighted average of $96.76. Prices at the Iowa, Minnesota, and the Eastern Corn Belt were not reported due to confidentiality. Butcher hog prices at the Midwest cash markets are $4 lower at $66. At Illinois, slaughter sows were steady with moderate demand for light offerings at $42 to $54. Barrows and gilts were steady with moderate demand for light offerings at $60 to $70. And pork values were lower at midday, down 19 cents at $101.29. Bellies, hams, butts, and loins were down. This program is brought to you by John Deere. 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I'm Megan Grebner for Brownfield.
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9: Now, here's your weather.
0: Well, today is partly sunny, humid, and warm with highs in the low 90s. There's a slight chance for showers and heat index values up to over 100 again this afternoon. Winds will stay east and light at 10 miles an hour. Tonight starts partly cloudy, then mostly cloudy after midnight. Just a slight chance of a shower. It'll stay plenty humid tonight. Lows lower 70s. Tomorrow looks mostly sunny, humid, and warm again. Highs near 90. Heat index values near 100. Friday starts partly sunny and warm. Highs low 90s. Heat index values near 100. Friday night brings a better chance for showers and thunderstorms after midnight. Saturday keeps a slight storm chance around, highs around 90. Saturday night into Sunday looks a little wetter. 50-50 chance of rain. Sunday cools down into the low 80s, and Monday cooler yet, highs only in the upper 70s.
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14: Cattle futures are lower, soybeans, corn, and hogs are higher. I'm John Perkins with a Brownfield market update. 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Soybeans are higher today. The USDA's production guess was up on the month due to higher acreage numbers, which canceled out a cut in yield. New crop ending stocks were larger, with the higher production estimate canceling out a higher crush figure. But we do still have a ways to go in crop development, with September beans now up 11 at 1162 and a half, and November 11 and a half higher at 1180 and a quarter. September bean meal's up 260 at 307.60. September soybean oil's 48 points higher at 69.05. Corn's up. USDA raised 2026 production on adjusted acreage, but trimmed new crop ending stocks on demand projections. Ethanol production and stocks were up on the week. September's 16 and three quarters higher at 453 and a half. December corn's up 16 and three quarters at 477 and a quarter. Wheat's higher. USDA trimmed U.S. winter and spring wheat production expectations even further. U.S. ending stocks and world production were lower than last month. USDA did cut their outlooks for exports by Russia and Ukraine a little bit. September, Kansas City's in the lead, up to 26 and three quarters at 726 a bushel. Live and feeder cattle are down sharply, with feeders leading the way on that on those gains in corn. Just light direct trades so far, not really enough to establish a trend. Most active October lives down 272 at 223.60. September feeders are 572 lower at 339.52. And hogs are up on oversold signals. Pork's weak at midday. Cash markets are lower. October's up 45 at 83.77. December 75 higher at 74.87. And over in the broader market, crude oil is weak. John Perkins, Brownfield.
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16: This is Tim Hackett with another sports update on Ole Red 99.5. 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Sapp Brothers of Philly, Crete, Lincoln, and Hanover, Kansas. And Norris Public Power District. We continue to check off milestones as the 2026 Nebraska football season inches ever closer. Yesterday was the team's first full padded practice that members of the media were permitted to attend, with many present noting the size and athleticism of the players on this year's roster. We'll see what, if anything, that translates to come kickoff. It was also a chance for us to hear from a handful of defensive players and coaches. I feel like we haven't seen much from new defensive coordinator Rob Orich in this setting since he's been hired, so I look forward to learning more about him. For now, he's playing the right notes, saying his goal is to get Nebraska football back into the national conversation.
17: I'm from the Midwest. I understand the tradition of the black shirts in this program and the levels it's been at. And I want to see people talk about Nebraska the way they should. And I'm really, really proud of the guys in the locker room and the way they go about their business. I'm really, really pleased where we're at, but I try to never make anything that's not the main thing the main thing.
16: And a new member of Orich's defensive staff is safeties coach Tyler Yelk, a guy with some experience coaching in the NFL, but also some experience with Orich. A pair of former college teammates are reunited on the Nebraska sidelines.
18: He is a stud player. I mean, he was a stud player, and he was fun to play behind as a safety. But his demeanor, I mean, what he is up here, I mean, that's who he is. He was always positive, and we just had a really unique balance in the locker room, and he was really an integral part of that balance.
16: On to professional football now. Got a lot of Chiefs content for you today because I can, and because their practices are starting to pick up intensity as they move towards the start of their preseason as well. The Chiefs put out their first unofficial depth chart of the season yesterday. I'm sure that won't be the inspiration of any think pieces. Andy Reid has said previously they don't expect Patrick Mahomes to be ready in time for week one, but he is listed as QB1 on this week's depth chart, so really, I don't think any of us truly know what to think on that one. Nebraska fans will love to know that two Husker alums are featured on that depth chart somewhere as well. Emmett Johnson is listed as the number 3 running back, and Deshaun Singleton a fourth stringer at linebacker. Still a lot to sort out on both of those fronts.
19: And on offense, well, honestly, there are lots of storylines and question marks for this team. Quarterback, running back, offensive line, offensive coordinator, all areas of question, if not outright concern. And of course, the wide receiver room might just top that list. The depth chart doesn't scream impressive to me. And of course, the offseason was clouded by the actions of one Rashee Rice, who is back in camp with seemingly no hangups.
20: I'm 100% locked in on what's going on now with the team. Ready to go out there and dominate, and that I got a good group of brotherhood behind me. A learning experience, a reality check, and don't focus on the past, focus on what's going on now.
19: And this week marks the official start of the preseason for high school sports in Nebraska as well. I saw some reports of football practices having to get moved to later in the evening on Monday because it's still so hot outside. Won't be the last we hear of something like that, I'm sure. Still haven't seen any official schedules for softball or volleyball in the state. I'm hoping that changes soon, but football schedules have been out for a while, and that season kicks off two Fridays from now. But one school near us will have a new baseball coach come the spring. Beatrice is bringing in Andy Bent to run the program after Zach Decker, who was part of the state championship team in 2021 as an assistant before taking over as head coach, stepped down last week.
21: I mean, I grew up here, so Beatrice made me what I am. So I feel like it's a great opportunity for me to come back and give back to these kids and the community here, and they've been so supportive already. High expectations, which that's what I'm going to bring in.
19: We're still finalizing our fall broadcast plans, and I'll tell you more about that later this week here on Ole Red 99.5. That's all for today's sports update. I'm Tim Hackett, and you're listening to Ole Red 99.5.
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4: I'm Brent Barnett with Ag News headlines on Brownfield. The USDA has raised their expectations for 2026 U.S. corn and soybean production. Corn is now seen at more than 16 billion bushels, with soybeans at 4.5 billion. Both up slightly from July, with lower yield projections more than canceling out increased planted and harvested area numbers for both crops. Soaring fertilizer prices are leading many farmers to adjust their nutrient management plans. Brownfield's Jared White reports.
6: Drew Beckman, field agronomist with Beck's Hybrids, says research shows many producers are applying more nitrogen than is economically optimal.
7: We find that 160 units of overall nitrogen is our economic optimum rate, which is probably a little bit lower than most people would expect, but we're also making a lot of those applications in season.
6: He tells Brownfield that shifting management practices to more in-season applications can improve nitrogen use efficiency rates.
7: There's a lot of growers that are just worried about profitability, and I think it's a little bit of a mindset switch to say, is this additional nitrogen completely paying for itself? Is there a different way that we can put this on? And did those additional bushels actually pay for themselves at the end of the day?
6: Beckman says producers can't eliminate fertilizer costs from the operation, but increasing efficiency will help the bottom line. From Becknology Days in El Paso, Illinois, I'm Jared White for Brownfield.
4: A South Central Kansas farmer says corn harvest is right around the corner.
8: Probably within the next 7 to 10 days.
4: Justin Nolan farms southwest of Wichita, and he says his crop is about 2 weeks ahead of the average pace.
8: The heat that we've been having has kind of pushed things along quite a bit, so generally we're somewhere around Labor Day.
4: On the Daily Wire, the USDA is reporting the sale of more than 240,000 tons of U.S. soybeans to China for delivery next marketing year. That brings the two-day announced soybean sales total to 380,000 tons. I'm Brent Barnett, Brownfield.
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10: The risks that come with drinking raw milk. Hello, I'm Megan Grebner with Healthy Living on Brownfield. In approximately 30 states, sales of raw milk in some form are legal. But Dr. Pamela Ruig, a dairy quality specialist, says there are unpredictable risks that come with drinking raw milk. And she says its sale shouldn't be legalized.
11: The reality is about 1 to about 10% of the bulk loads of milk on a farm. So that's the milk from all the cows put together into the container on the farm, the bulk tank, contain dangerous pathogens. And those pathogens that are most dangerous are Campylobacter, which can result in a really serious paralytic condition called Guillain-Barré syndrome. Listeria. Listeria is can result in miscarriages, neonatal death, and occasionally death of people. Shiga toxin producing E. coli, which are the E. coli that can result in the hemolytic uremic syndrome and the need for permanent kidney dialysis, and salmonella, which of course can result in a variety of syndromes.
10: According to the Centers for Disease Control and Prevention, 96% of illnesses caused by dairy products are linked to raw milk consumption. I'm Megan Grebner with Healthy Living on Brownfield.
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1: Now, here's your weather.
2: Sunny, humid, and warm again today. Highs low 90s. We could see heat index values up to near 101. Just a slight chance of a shower both today and tonight, as overnight lows will stay muggy with lows right around that lower 70 mark. For Thursday, mostly sunny, humid, and warm again. Highs low 90s. Heat index values up to near 100. Friday, partly sunny and hot. Better storm chances arrive Friday night. Saturday remains warm, near 90, and more storm chances Saturday night as well.
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4: News. I'm Gianna Gelosi. President Trump posting to Truth Social that the U.S. has total control over the Strait of Hormuz, but talks appear to have stalled.
5: We do know the head of Iran's Supreme National Security Council said Tuesday the Strait would not reopen until the United States meets all Iranian conditions. This includes unfreezing assets, giving compensation, and ending the war. Yesterday, U.S. forces disabled a Panama-flagged vessel that ignored warnings in the Gulf of Oman about the ongoing U.S. naval blockade.
4: Fox's Trey Yang's accused killer, Luigi Mangione, has a last-minute federal hearing coming up, triggering speculation about a plea deal a month out from his state trial.
6: But if his federal case were to be resolved with a guilty plea, legal experts say his attorneys could renew an effort to get some or potentially all of the state case thrown out.
4: Fox's CB Cotton, America's listening to Fox News.
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0: Now, here's your weather.
12: Partly sunny this afternoon, high in the mid-90s. Mostly cloudy sky tonight with a chance of late-night showers and thunderstorms. Low around 74 degrees. Mostly sunny for you tomorrow, high near 94. Tomorrow night, partly cloudy with a chance of showers and thunderstorms later in the evening. Low around 72. And partly sunny on Friday with a high near 92 degrees. And that's a look at your NCN AccuWeather forecast, brought to you by Plymouth Irrigation.
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Vince Gill, one more last chance on Old Red 99.5. Well, we gave chances to people at our remotes this summer to win some VIP tickets for our Last Call for Summer concert. That's happening on Saturday. And I want to congratulate Monica Bowling and Bill Wanager, who both won 4 front row VIP spots at our show. If you didn't win, well, don't worry. 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I'll give you more details in a bit. Right now, it's John Pardee.

0: Luke Bryan crashed my party on old Red 99.5. Well, we're having a party on Saturday. It's our last call for summer concert at the Jefferson County Speedway. 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
1: Soybeans, corn, and hogs are up. 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Soybeans are higher on fund and technical buying. September beans up 12.5 at 11.64. November beans up 13.25 at 11.82. Corn is up on fund and technical buying. September contracts are 19.5 higher at 4.56 1/4. December corn is up 19.5 at 4.80. The wheat complex is up. Live and feeder cattle are lower, with feeders leading the way down on those gains in corn. October lives down 260 at 223.72. September feeders down 595 at 339.30. Hogs are up on oversold signals. October lean hogs up 27 at 83.60. December lean hogs up 60 at 74.72. I'm Megan Grebner for Brownfield.
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1: Now, here's your weather.
2: Partly sunny this afternoon, high in the mid-90s. Mostly cloudy sky tonight with a chance of late-night showers and thunderstorms. Low around 74 degrees. Mostly sunny for you tomorrow, high near 94. Tomorrow night, partly cloudy with a chance of showers and thunderstorms later in the evening. Low around 72. And partly sunny on Friday with a high near 92 degrees. 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
1: News. I'm Gianna Gelosi. President Trump posting to Truth Social that the U.S. has total control over the Strait of Hormuz, but talks appear to have stalled.
2: We do know the head of Iran's Supreme National Security Council said Tuesday the Strait would not reopen until the United States meets all Iranian conditions. This includes unfreezing assets, giving compensation, and ending the war. Yesterday, U.S. forces disabled a Panama-flagged vessel that ignored warnings in the Gulf of Oman about the ongoing U.S. naval blockade.
1: Fox's Trey Yang's accused killer Luigi Mangione has a last-minute federal hearing coming up, triggering speculation about a plea deal a month out from his state trial.
3: But if his federal case were to be resolved with a guilty plea, legal experts say his attorneys could renew an effort to get some or potentially all of the state case thrown out.
1: Fox's CB Cotton, America's listening to Fox News.
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9: 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Soybeans are higher on fund and technical buying. September beans up 12 and a half at 1164. November beans up 13 and a quarter at 1182. Corn is up on fund and technical buying. September contracts are 19 and a half higher at 456 and a quarter. December corn is up 19 and a half at 480. The wheat complex is up. Live and feeder cattle are lower, with feeders leading the way down on those gains in corn. October lives down 260 at 223.72. September feeders down 595 at 339.30. Hogs are up on oversold signals. October lean hogs up 27 at 83.60. December lean hogs up 60 at 74.72. I'm Megan Grebner for Brownfield.
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1: Now, here's your weather.
2: Partly sunny this afternoon, high in the mid-90s. Mostly cloudy sky tonight with a chance of late-night showers and thunderstorms. Low around 74 degrees. Mostly sunny for you tomorrow, high near 94. Tomorrow night, partly cloudy with a chance of showers and thunderstorms later in the evening. Low around 72. And partly sunny on Friday with a high near 92 degrees. 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

0: KUTT 99.5 Fairbury Beatrice. I'm gonna live where the green grass grows. It's been a pretty damn good day. And there's a cold beer calling my name. Oh, I love this station. 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
1: Fox News, I'm Gianna Gelosi. David Crowley eking out a narrow victory in last night's Democratic primary for Wisconsin governor.
2: Today, I stand before you filled with gratitude, with humility, and hope as I formally accept the Democratic nomination to be the next governor of the great state of Wisconsin.
1: Now, the result defied polls that showed Democratic Socialist Francesca Hong with a commanding double-digit lead. Over in South Carolina, the late Senator Lindsey Graham's sister, Darlene, who's now governor, is headed to an August 25th runoff.
3: She'll be facing off against Congressman Ralph Norman of Rock Hill. He's been serving in Congress since 2017. Senator Graham is working with the same staff Lindsey Graham had to get out the vote, and she told reporters last night the last few weeks have been a whirlwind.
1: That's Fox's Mark Meredith. 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
5: Now, here's your weather.
6: Partly sunny this afternoon, high in the mid-90s. Mostly cloudy sky tonight with a chance of late-night showers and thunderstorms. Low around 74 degrees. Mostly sunny for you tomorrow, high near 94. Tomorrow night, partly cloudy with a chance of showers and thunderstorms later in the evening. Low around 72. And partly sunny on Friday with a high near 92 degrees.
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9: 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To the phone line we go, standing by, Chad Lottman. 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Chad, tell us about what positions you have available.
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9: Yeah.
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Hey, just a reminder, you still got some time yet to nominate someone for Mowing It Forward. 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

0: 99.5 Scotty McCreery right before that. Hey, a few things that you need to know before our last call for summer concert that's happening on Saturday night. Doors open up at 6. Little Texas starts at 7, and Jake Worthington follows right after that. There is no opener, so don't be late. 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
2: Cattle were lower Wednesday. Hogs, corn, and soybeans finished higher. I'm John Perkins with a Brownfield Market Update. When it comes to short stature corn, it all started with Stein. For decades, they've been focused on unique hybrids that deliver top yields. Stein invented short stature corn, then they perfected it. Stein has yield. Soybeans were higher. The USDA's production guess was up on the month due to higher acreage numbers, which did cancel out at least a little bit of cut in yield. That cut in yield, though, still seen as bullish. New crop ending stocks were larger, with the higher production estimate canceling out a higher crush figure. September beans were up 13 3/4, 11.65 1/4. November is 14 1/2 higher at 11.83 1/4. Soybean products also higher. Corn was up. USDA raised 2026 production on adjusted acreage but trimmed yield along with new crop ending stocks. Ethanol production and stocks were both up in the week. September was 20 1/4 higher at 457, and December corn was up 20 1/4 at 480 3/4. And wheat was higher. The USDA trimmed U.S. winter and spring wheat production expectations. U.S. ending stocks and world production were lower than last month, the USDA cutting exports for Russia and Ukraine. September Chicago was 22 1/2 higher at 652 3/4. September Kansas City was up 21 1/2 at 720 3/4. September Minneapolis at midweek was 13 3/4 higher at 673. Live and feeder cattle were sharply lower, with feeders leading the way down on those gains in corn. Megan Grebner has more on cash livestock in just a moment. October live was down 252 at 223.80. December was 290 lower at 222.80. September feeders were down 590 at 339.35. October was down 630 at 330.40. And hogs were up on an oversold bounce. October was 22 higher at 83.55. The December lean hog contract was 57 higher at 74.70. Megan Grebner has that full look at the cash livestock markets after this.
3: As a parent, you said you'd never give up the convertible.
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5: 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Bun Bun is still at daycare.
3: And never put them in harm's way.
5: 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Just gonna pop in the store for diapers.
3: But never happens. Temperatures as low as 60 degrees can be deadly for children left behind. So always bring them with you. 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
7: There was a light run of direct cash cattle trade on Wednesday. Dress deals in Nebraska were marked at $368. That's $2 lower than the previous week's weighted average.

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1: Now, here's your weather.
2: Partly sunny this afternoon, high in the mid-90s. Mostly cloudy sky tonight with a chance of late-night showers and thunderstorms. Low around 74 degrees. Mostly sunny for you tomorrow, high near 94. Tomorrow night, partly cloudy with a chance of showers and thunderstorms later in the evening. Low around 72. And partly sunny on Friday with a high near 92 degrees. 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

0: hear more, visit dan.democrat. 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
1: Fox News, I'm John Saucier. President Trump announcing this week the fate of the anti-weaponization fund would be left to Attorney General Todd Blanche. Blanche reinforcing that fund is dead.
2: I'm not sure how I can further say that the anti-weaponization fund doesn't exist.
1: The controversial fund would have compensated those who felt they were unfairly targeted by federal authorities. It drew bipartisan outrage over the potential to give payouts to those charged in the January 6 riots. Former NFL reporter Michelle Tafoya dominates a Republican primary race for Senate in Minnesota. She'll face off against progressive Democrat Lieutenant Governor Peggy Flanagan. Here's Tafoya on Fox.
3: We've had a crisis of leadership under Tim Walz and Peggy Flanagan, and now it's time for Minnesotans to stand up and say, you know what? We're not going to reward this kind of failure with a promotion to the U.S. Senate.
1: In her victory speech, Flanagan says ICE needs to be, quote, ripped apart. 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

Joe Diffie on Old Red 99.5, Bailey Zimmerman right before that. 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

0: 95 Parker McCollum right before that. Hey, Little Texas and Jake Worthington, as you know, are going to be at the Jefferson County Speedway on Saturday for our last call for summer concert. 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
1: Now, here's your weather.
2: Mostly cloudy sky tonight with a chance of late night showers and thunderstorms, low around 74 degrees. Mostly sunny for you tomorrow, high near 94. Tomorrow night, partly cloudy with a chance of showers and thunderstorms later in the evening, low around 72. And partly sunny on Friday with a high near 92 degrees. And that's a look at your NCN AccuWeather forecast, brought to you by The Store in Diller.
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4: Hi, this is Lance of Farmers Cooperative with Wednesday, August 12th closing grain markets. September corn had closed up 20 and a quarter at 457. December corn had closed up 20 and a quarter at 481. November beans closed up 14 and a half at 1183. And January beans had closed up 14 and three quarters at 1199. September Kansas City wheat closed up 21 and a half at 721. 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

high atop a 749-foot tower in the middle of a cattle pasture outside of Harbin. Authorized by the federal government to inform. Authorized by George Strait to entertain. 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
1: New today, NioCorp has released an updated feasibility study for its planned mine site in southeast Nebraska. The updated study projected more than $37 billion in gross revenue, $15 billion more than their initial study 4 years ago. Company officials say the addition of 5 rare earth products to the Elk Creek mine's output, including dysprosium and terbium oxides, helped drive that projected increase. The site was already the largest known source of niobium in the United States. Meanwhile, company officials say they're making a change to their plans for the local site, no longer connecting to the local electrical grid.
2: Our best proposition is an on-site microgrid. So what that means is we'll have a series of small natural gas-fired generators that will power the site both during the construction period and during operations.
1: A southeast Nebraska village is still under mandatory water conservation measures until further notice. Village leaders in Claytonia say this follows a boil notice that was in effect for 2 weeks last month. Village officials say a recent report found that their well screens are almost 80% clogged. The process to clean those screens would mean shutting off the wells for up to 5 days. Claytonia does have a water tower, but leaders say that's only good for about 3 days' worth of backup. The village is working to find grant funding to install a second well. The water issues will be a topic of discussion for the village board at their next meeting on August 20th. I'll have more on this story next week on NCN. And I'm sure you've heard this news by now, but either way, get ready. Ole Red 99.5 is bringing back its Last Call for Summer concert this Saturday night at the Jefferson County Fairgrounds. More than 1,000 people packed the Speedway grandstands to see Shenandoah and Jordan Shook at the first edition of this ambitious event last summer, and now it's Last Call for Summer once again. Proof that even small-town Nebraska can be home to big-time musical showcases.
3: Yeah, I mean, these are our touring Nashville recording artists that have been or are big. It's on a professionally done stage. It's on a professionally done sound system. Everything is done exactly like you'd go to Pinnacle Bank and see it. We're just doing it on a racetrack.
1: 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Then rising star Jake Worthington will follow to cap off a true double headliner twin bill. 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I'm Tim Hackett in the NCN Newsroom.
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1: Now, here's your weather.
2: Mostly cloudy sky tonight with a chance of late night showers and thunderstorms. Low around 74 degrees. Mostly sunny for you tomorrow. High near 94. Tomorrow night, partly cloudy with a chance of showers and thunderstorms later in the evening. Low around 72. And partly sunny on Friday with a high near 92 degrees. 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
5: Fox News, I'm John Saucier. President Trump announcing the departure of White House Press Secretary Karoline Leavitt at the end of this month. White House Deputy Chief of Staff for Policy Stephen Miller on Fox says,
6: a mother, a family woman, a press secretary, a patriot, really in every way, an extraordinary person.
5: Leavitt confirming her departure on X, saying after welcoming her second child, she can't balance both the White House and motherhood in the way she wants. The Democratic Socialists of America have gained traction this midterm election season. Texas Congressman Brandon Gill on Fox saying, young people are recognizing a problem, and socialism is giving them a false solution.
7: Socialism is trying to, the DSA is trying to sell sort of a bill of goods to fix these problems, when in reality, it's this left-wing ideology that has created all of these problems in the first place.
5: In Wisconsin, the DSA had an upset after gubernatorial nominee Francesca Hong lost to David Crowley. America's listening to Fox News.
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Today's Best Country Old Red 99.5. Tyler Childers right there. Shake the Frost in the middle of a big block of continuous red dirt country. It is Red Dirt Wednesday on Old Red, and it's nothing but red dirt all hour. We're going to keep it going for you right now with Mike Ryan.

0: Today's Best Country Old Red 99.5, Cody Jinks right there, Chase That Song, wrapping up a big block of commercial-free Red Dirt Country. It's Red Dirt Wednesday, brought to you by Brandt and Schmidt Custom Farming of Plymouth. And I've got more great Red Dirt Country lined up all hour this hour. On the way, we got the Turnpike Troubadours and Cross Canadian Ragweed. Stay tuned.
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constantly. Cross Canadian Ragweed on old Red 99.5 on your Red Dirt Wednesday. Hey, they're going to be playing up at Memorial Stadium in Lincoln on August 22nd. That's coming up just a week from this Saturday. Looking forward to that great show. Of course, we got our Last Call for Summer concert this weekend right here in Fairbury.

0: On the way, it is a No Talk Red Dirt triple play. We got Aaron Watson, Granger Smith, and Co. Wetzel. But right now, it's time for a look at your forecast brought to you by Norris Public Power District.
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0: For tonight, increasing clouds with a slight chance of showers and thunderstorms after midnight. Humid, lows lower 70s, east winds 5 to 10 miles per hour. Tomorrow, mostly sunny with a slight chance of showers and thunderstorms in the morning. Humid, highs lower 90s. Northeast winds 5 to 10 miles per hour with heat index values up to 100 in the afternoon. Tomorrow night, mostly cloudy, a slight chance of showers and thunderstorms after midnight. Humid, lows around 70. Northeast winds 10 to 15 miles per hour. And on your Friday, partly sunny and humid, highs lower 90s. East winds around 5 miles per hour, becoming south in the afternoon with heat index values up to 100.
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0: Today's Best Country Old Red, that's Kel Wetzel's latest Hurts Like You, wrapping up that No Talk Red Dirt Triple Play. That one's been climbing the Texas country music charts pretty well. Coming up for you after the break, I got some Josh Abbott Band and more to take you through to the top of the hour. Taking a look at the rest of the Texas country music charts. Number 5 this week, Jenna Paulette, High Noon. Curtis Grimes, number 4, That's What Cowboys Do. In at number 3 this week, The Great Divide with Hard Time Moving On. Number 2, holding on to number 2 is Caitlin Butts, Never Really Mine. And holding on to the number 1 spot again this week was Mike Ryan with Hard to Ride Love Song. Stay tuned. We got the Josh Abbott Band on the way after the break.
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